0: WKLWFM, Paintsville, Prestonsburg. Let's get a little bit louder. East Kentucky's hit music.
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1: Audrey's big quarter-life crisis is ending.
2: I'm working on it.
1: 25 in what, like 13, 14 days?
2: Oh, my God.
1: Yeah,
3: you didn't even realize?
2: No, yeah. I didn't even realize. It's two weeks.
1: Yeah. Oh, and you said because it's a big birthday, you're constantly changing everything.
2: Yeah.
1: You're like, it's a haircut time.
2: Yeah, I feel like I want to get like kind of a stupid haircut.
3: And not like stupid in the cool sense. Like dumb.
2: I just want to do something. Something silly. Like, I feel like I never do anything.
1: She wants a mullet. Like, that's what that's not a joke. That sounds like it could be, but no, you're going
2: I want a mullet. I think it could be really cute. I'm really excited about it, actually. We'll see if I actually have the guts to do it, but I've had like boring hair for the longest time, and I used to do so much fun stuff.
1: True. You cut your own bangs a couple months ago. That's when we had to ask if you're okay.
2: It was just a baby bang. There's nothing crazy about
3: nothing wrong with a baby bang.
1: We'll talk about switching up the haircuts next on XYZ. I can't.

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1: Audrey is turning 25 and she wants to get a mullet.
2: Yeah. What else is there to say? I mean, I am so excited.
3: It's going to be interesting for sure. Wait,
1: okay, so when you say mullet, we're not talking like Tiger King, Southern Alabama.
2: No.
3: But it is still a mullet.
1: It's a lady mullet. Like, you're not cutting your hair short. Like, it's not like the guys that are out here catching crocodiles.
3: Well, no, like, I hear mullet, and I think, like, you're putting your whole arm in a mud hole and pulling out a catfish.
2: Oh, yeah, you are very
1: good at driving an airboat.
3: Yeah.
2: You know what?
1: Have you ever driven an airboat?
3: There's no way.
2: I've driven a pontoon.
1: I've seen you try to drive a U-Haul. You're keeping your hair a little longer. It's business
3: in the front, party in the back.
2: Yeah, exactly. I mean, come on. What else can I say? Like, I don't even know. I'm so excited.
1: How long have you been thinking about doing this?
2: Years.
1: Okay.
2: Years and years. Like, I've wanted one literally since probably my sophomore year of college. And sure. I just, honestly, what it comes down to, you guys, I'm not scared. I'm lazy. And I don't like to style my hair.
3: Right.
2: I like to just let it like
1: shave it off.
2: Dry.
3: Sure.
2: Well, I thought about that too. It is a goal of mine to shave my head before I turn 30.
3: Okay.
2: I think it would be really good for me to kind of, I don't know. I think as a woman, like so much of your like
3: identity is in your hair.
2: And yeah. I think that it would be really cool to experience what it would be like to not have that and like kind of have to step outside of that.
3: Yeah.
2: But not quite yet.
1: That's so admirable.
2: We'll see.
1: Okay.
3: Eric's just, don't do it.
1: Well, I'm not going to tell you not to. I mean, obviously, first of all, like you've made every hairstyle that you've tried. You told us about ahead of time that I was like, there's no way that's going to look good. You make it look good.
2: Thank you, Eric.
1: Just please don't show up one day with a shaved head without giving me warning.
3: Please do that. Surprise me.
1: I will be very concerned. I'll be like,
2: whatever.
3: Wait, you think she's going to go like Britney Spears?
1: I'm worried.
3: Okay, got you. You're concerned.
1: She turns 25.
3: And then she's bald.
1: Yeah.
3: What happened to the mullet?
1: Yeah. Jordan.
3: I dyed my hair.
1: You went platinum.
3: I went like Cisco with it.
2: Was that about when? Depression.
3: That was not a good decision. It was a cry for help for sure.
2: Well,
3: yeah. And a nasty mustache. Oh, you know, the mustache was out and freaky.
2: I've seen the bleached hair. I thought it looked nice.
1: You didn't see it in person and you didn't see him the first day he showed up with
3: baby. It was something else. But Eric, I do want you at some point to grow your hair out. I want to see what you
2: Well, yeah, I'm like,
3: flow.
2: What are you doing?
3: Yeah,
2: you
3: I want to see it get long.
1: I've had longer hair. I used to highlight my hair for a long time. When I was a kid, my mom was like, you look better as a blonde, which my mother
3: it was like a little Guy Fieri.
2: That's so funny.
1: They weren't frosted tips. They were close.
3: No, they were.
1: I actually went to like a hairdresser, my uncle. Like it was a proper like highlighting.
2: But yeah, I've seen the pictures.
1: Then I did that when I was on TV and stuff. It's just a lot of work.
3: I say grow it out. Get some flow going. Get something you can shake in the wind, baby.
2: Yeah, no. You got to feel the wind through your hair.
1: Yeah. I've gone through my crises. I'm good. This should be
3: an empowering flow.
2: You got a couple years.
3: Yeah, I want to see you with a ponytail.
1: XYZ.
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13: Tonight's forecast, mostly cloudy skies, a chance of showers and thunderstorms, lows are around 67. Partly sunny for the day on Monday, still a chance of showers and storms, though. Highs around 83. Sunny on Tuesday, 30% chance of afternoon showers and storms, high 83.

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1: Apparently, we're just giving animals OnlyFans now.
2: Yes.
1: Marmot.
3: Yeah. Yep.
1: Is a ground squirrel.
3: Yes.
2: Yeah, it's a ground squirrel, but they can weigh as much as 20 pounds, so they're pretty big.
1: Talk about the OnlyFans. Why do we have an Only Marmot?
2: Okay, so the Only Marmots is based out of the University of California, I believe. Yep, so they were doing marmot research, and they tried to apply for this 10-year grant that they got denied for 3 times. Mm-hmm. They were told to stop applying, and so they were like, you know what? We're just going to make an OnlyFans for the marmots.
3: Wait, literally an OnlyFans?
2: It's called Only Marmots, yeah.
1: Yeah, no, it's hosted by OnlyFans.
2: Yeah, it's on OnlyFans,
1: And they're like, they described it as like, it's like unfiltered content, not sexual at all, but like...
2: Yeah, they're like, it's tongue-in-cheek, but they are doing a contest for chubbiest marmot this year.
3: I don't... The things that I want to say, I don't think I can.
2: Sorry, to clarify, it's only marms.
3: Marms. Okay,
1: why is this not like on GoFundMe or any other site? Right, why OnlyFans?
2: Well, we're talking about it.
3: There's a niche, you know, for everybody.
1: We're talking about it, I guess, is the right term. Yeah,
2: you wouldn't let me talk about it if it was a GoFundMe.
1: That's not
3: fair.
1: True.
3: No, fair.
1: There's an article that says, you know, while OnlyFans is most commonly associated with adult content, it's increasingly becoming a haven for other types of creators, of which scientists make up a very small fraction.
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1: More About Nothing is coming up on XYZ with Eric Zachary. We're learning about Lollapalooza, the big music festival that happens every year in Chicago.
2: Yes.
1: Honestly, one of the first major music festivals. Everyone loves to talk about Coachella or Governor's Ball or Austin City Limits, but Lolla kind of did it first. So we'll learn about the history of that since it's this week. Next, but first a little bonus fact.
2: Did you guys know that Heinz ketchup technically has a speed limit?
1: 66.
2: No, 67. It's actually 57 on the bottle. That doesn't have anything to do with what I'm talking about. So when they test it, it has to come out at such a slow rate or it gets rejected. If it doesn't, if the ketchup doesn't fall out the bottle at 0.028 miles per hour.
1: Why?
3: Are we talking about squeeze or are we talking about...
2: bottle the
3: got it
2: yeah so it has to
1: I
2: come
1: can't
2: out.
1: Get it to come out at all
2: yeah so. They kind of want that to be the case.
1: why are you creating frustration? First of all, ketchup is for children. If you're using ketchup for anything other than french fries as someone over 12, like you need it with your steak, you are a child.
2: Fair.
1: But
3: I agreed. Like ketchup with my
2: but yeah they
3: onions.
2: They pride themselves in the richness of it. And if it is too loose, if it comes out the bottle too fast, they have, like, at their factories, a machine that'll test, like, how far and how quickly it gets there.
1: I like the idea of, you know how they have, like, the high school cops? Like, that can't be the best assignment. That they, like, if you're a cop at the high school versus, patrol
2: sure,
1: officer.
2: Sure, yeah.
1: That someone, like, even lower than that has to, like, with a radar gun
2: with the ketchup.
3: Jeez.
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8: 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Tonight's forecast, mostly cloudy skies, a chance of showers and thunderstorms, lows around 67. Partly sunny for the day on Monday, still a chance of showers and storms, though, highs around 83. Sunny on Tuesday, 30% chance of afternoon showers and storms, high 83.

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1: Lollapalooza. I think I'm mad.
2: Okay.
1: I'm thinking in real time.
2: Yeah, what's up?
1: I think I'm mad because I realized how many people use like a palooza.
2: Yes.
1: And then attach it to like their own name for a birthday party or something. Right. Yeah. They don't realize that derives from Chicago's Lollapalooza.
2: Sure.
1: And now like, I've also talked to people when I've been traveling that know about Lollapalooza because of Brazil, or they, I think they have the France Lollapalooza,
3: yeah,
1: or the German one as well. Yeah. But I'm like, it started in Chicago, and it, for some reason, people don't make that connection.
3: You tell them, Eric.
1: Thank you. Thank you. But yeah.
2: All right.
1: You got Coachella, you got Governor's Ball, you got all these different festivals, but Lollapalooza was kind of one of the first ones to do it.
2: So it's funny that you're like, oh, Chicago Pride, Lollapalooza, because at first Lollapalooza started as a traveling tour.
1: It was a tour, yeah.
2: And it was solely for
1: Jane's Addiction.
2: Well, not just Jane's Addiction, Perry Farrell of Jane's Addiction,
3: Jeez
2: the front man. He started Lollapalooza, but it was Warped Tour before Warped Tour.
1: Oh, sure.
2: It was the hub for alternative
1: punk
2: bands,
1: music,
2: punk music, yeah, everything like that.
3: Yeah.
2: I mean, like sometimes they'd have artists like Ice-T, but this was in the 90s. And so it traveled regularly throughout America from like 91 to 98. And then in 98, they just couldn't keep it going. Ticket sales flopped. Mm. And then by 99, they canceled it outright. They tried to bring it back in 2003, tried to bring it back in 2004, mm-hmm, still just like couldn't get it off the ground. So as a farewell to Lollapalooza, Perry Farrell was like, let's just do a 2-day show, mm-hmm, all of our friends, whoever's played Lollapalooza before, in Chicago proper. Mm-hmm. And it took off.
1: Yeah.
2: Then they start, you know, and this is what, 2005, so mid-2000s, then it was like, oh, okay, we can do it again. We just got to keep it in one city. And then rather than going to everybody, everybody comes to us. And it, like, it just kept gaining momentum and momentum.
1: Becoming a music festival because of it.
3: That's
2: exactly.
3: So
2: and then
3: interesting.
2: That's how, like, you know, you're saying, okay, you've got the Governor's Balls, you've got all these other ones. It was like, that was how you did it. Mm-hmm. And then everybody else was like, we got to have our festival here and we got to have our festival
1: California
2: there.
1: California version, the New York version.
2: Exactly.
1: For those that don't know, because I'm from Chicago, so obviously I have a little extra pride with it. Lollapalooza is like the only music festival, not probably not the only, but like one of the only major ones.

0: yeah.
1: Sure.
2: I mean, she's just, I guess I'm an Olivia Dean fan. Yeah. Sorry. My bad.
0: Be on the lookout for those videos. It's XYZ with their exact more about nothing. It's all brought to you by Chick-fil-A.

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1: WKLWFM, Paintsville, Prestonsburg. 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East Kentucky's hit music.
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1: Jordan and I ran it back. We took on Nashville. And,
2: yes.
1: And something always happens that's unplanned.
2: Oh, my God.
1: And Jordan, don't laugh because Audrey doesn't know about this
2: yet. Okay, yeah, sure.
1: We went for a noble cause, right? Shout out to our partner in Clarksville, Q108. We raised money for the Teachers Warehouse, the local community warehouse where teachers can shop for school supplies, but also just anything a child needs to be successful in school, right?
2: That's right.
1: Deodorant, toothbrushes, backpacks, all of the things. $48,000 raised. Incredible.
2: Huge, now, huge amount.
1: Prior to the Radiothon, Jordan and I got into Nashville a night early.
2: Yes,
1: we hit
2: did.
1: The town.
2: Yes.
1: Jordan became a woo girl.
2: Woo.
1: I was a supportive friend.
2: Yeah, he was.
1: But then the next morning got the best of me, and we'll talk about it next on XYZ.

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1: Jordan and I took on Nashville once again, which is something that we do once a year.
2: We go
1: raise money for an incredible cause with our partner down in Clarksville, Q108, school supplies for kids, everything a kid really needs to be successful, right?
2: Yeah.
1: So that teachers don't have to take money out of their own pockets. Now, before that, the night before, Jordan's never really been to Broadway. Like, you've been to Nashville.
2: Yeah.
1: You've seen Broadway, but you've never really gone to the bars.
2: Yeah, I've never, like, done a proper bar hopping.
1: Yeah, and it's not that we were bar hopping. We were filming Drink and Think, which you can see right now is at XYZ content on Instagram. Needless to say, drinks were had.
2: Yes.
1: And I won't say the next morning was the worst I've ever felt, but I wasn't top of the game.
2: Okay.
1: That said, I did need food.
2: I'm going to let you explain it how you want to explain it.
1: I did need food. I wouldn't call myself hungover. I was moving slow. And I don't like driving in cars. We've talked about this at length.
2: Yeah,
1: I'm not good in the vehicle. I grew up in a family where we flew everywhere because my mom worked in the airlines.
2: That's right.
1: This was only about an hour road trip that we had ahead of us.
2: Yeah.
1: And we're maybe 20 minutes in, and I'm like, well, I would love some spicy chicken nuggets from Wendy's.
2: Now, you have an issue with spicy food.
1: No, I don't.
2: No, you do.
1: No, I don't.
2: Remember last time or the first time we went to Clarksville?
1: That was a spicy hot sauce that was like a 12 million Scoville, something insane. That's not an issue with spicy. That's not the same thing as spicy chicken nuggets from Wendy's.
2: Okay.
1: The problem was I ate them too fast because I didn't have dinner the night before. I was like, I need this in my body as fast as possible. And then my body decided I need this out of my body as fast as
2: possible. Your body rejected
1: chicken
2: nuggets.
1: And while going 70 miles per hour on the highway, Jordan's driving. My only option was to utilize the Wendy's bag as a receptacle to capture
2: the rejected chicken nuggets.
1: Yeah, I threw up. And Jordan had no sympathy.
2: I did.
1: Whatsoever.
2: I did. I was making fun of you the entire time.
1: You were calling me
2: words
1: that we cannot say on the air. And I don't know if you've ever thrown up in a way that you're not sick. You're not throwing up because you're so drunk.
2: You're purging.
1: I'm just purging because it's not sitting well with me.
2: Right.
1: You know how awful it is to have your best friend, your brother even, just making it worse in real time. And I'm trying not to let the paper bag melt.
2: Oh, I was so sick of you. I was so mad.
1: I'm sorry. It's just, what's funny is
2: no
1: like,
2: sympathy.
1: We have yet to have any normal road trip, but I really wasn't planning for this one to be the odd man out.
2: Right, right.
1: But yeah, sure enough, don't eat spicy chicken nuggets at 10 in the morning in Nashville.
2: If you are weak, don't
1: That's
2: do that.
1: That's nothing to do with my strength.
2: You are weak.
1: XYZ with Eric Zachary.
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9: Tonight's forecast, mostly cloudy skies, a chance of showers and thunderstorms, lows around 67. Partly sunny for the day on Monday, still a chance of showers and storms, though. Highs around 83. Sunny on Tuesday, 30% chance of afternoon showers and storms, high 83.

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1: XYZ with Eric Zachary. BTS has withdrawn their entries or their eligibility for Grammys following the decision to create a, what is it, Asian pop artist or best Asian pop artist.
2: Yeah, there's a whole Asian category. There's several different awards that if you make K-pop, you know,
1: you qualify.
2: I
1: called this. I said it sounds like it's very divisive.
2: It is.
1: And it was just the Grammys trying to put people in a box. And that's essentially what BTS said. Like, our music's for everybody. We don't want to be divided or listened to based off what genre we're in.
3: Yeah.
1: Of course, the Grammys is trying to walk it back and be like, well, this was just an added category. You're still are eligible for like best pop album too.
3: Right.
2: I think these academies and these, you know, places where they're deeming what awards should be just become more loser by the year.
3: Oh, 100%. You know?
2: Like, this is just like a very backwards, like flawed thing to do.
3: Yeah.
2: I feel like the more categories that they add, whether it's the Grammys or the Emmys or whatever, it's like, all you olds, go away.
1: There's just too many categories. And I also like, I get you, it's kind of a lose-lose because if you don't have enough categories, you're going to be like, well, the right people never get nominated.
2: Sure. Mm-hmm.
1: But at the end of the day, if we're really just trying to look for something based off of commercial success,
2: right,
1: which was the original metric, then have like five categories.
3: Yeah.
1: That's all you need.
2: There you go.
1: And make the show 40 minutes and then we can move on with our lives.
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1: What restaurant orders, or just orders of drinks or food, give you the ick?
2: Yeah.
1: My mom went on a tangent yesterday about how she's just really upset with people that go too crazy with Bloody Marys, which is crazy because my mom's the one that introduced me to Bloody Marys.
3: Right. My thing is, like, that woman loves me so dearly, but I don't feel like she understands me.
1: Are you saying my mother?
3: Yeah.
1: Well, she doesn't understand you, I can tell you that much.
3: Yeah, but you're I love Bloody Marys.
1: Yeah.
4: Oh, so you're big on the Bloody Marys.
1: It's not a thing about Bloody Marys. It's people who want to put, like, hamburgers and sandwiches.
3: Put a BLT on my Bloody Mary.
1: Okay. Oh, okay. I wish you had been here for my husband. But it begs the question, personally, between us and you and listening, what's something that someone orders that you're like, can't get behind that?
4: Yeah.
1: We'll talk about restaurant or food orders that give you the ick next.
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14: Tonight's forecast, mostly cloudy skies, a chance of showers and thunderstorms, lows around 67. Partly sunny for the day on Monday, still a chance of showers and storms, though. Highs around 83. Sunny on Tuesday, 30% chance of afternoon showers and storms, high 83.

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1: What can someone order at a restaurant or a bar that, whether they're your friend, your family, or your foe, or just maybe even a stranger, you're like, why? Why are you this kind of person that's allowed into this establishment? I'll start. Deviled eggs. It's one thing for it. First of all, it's important to know, and I understand I'm in the minority here. I don't like eggs. I especially don't like deviled eggs. But to me, that is kind of a... like an hors d'oeuvre you serve at like a family party or so if you go to a restaurant to order what I already consider just no I'm like, oh, so you want to just have horrible breath for the rest of the evening.
2: Is it specifically deviled eggs because you're talking about like this is something that you get at a family party? If there are other things that should be categorized as like family party snack, does that give you the same ick, or is it specifically?
1: It's deviled eggs. Okay. It's a choice that I just don't understand them personally.
2: Sure.
1: But you're choosing something that you know is going to make you smell bad.
2: Right.
1: At usually a fancy restaurant.
2: Okay.
1: Like, don't tell me just because there's caviar on the top and you're overpaying for eggs.
2: Right.
1: That it's suddenly a delightful snack.
2: Okay.
1: To get that. And then also when I see, this is very gender stereotypical of me.
2: Okay.
1: So I'm not coming after, I'm coming after very specifically straight men, straight white men in bars that order cranberry vodkas. You're part of the queer community. I'm all for it, man. Go for it. But if you are a straight guy and you can't just order a beer or some version of an actual cocktail and you want a cranberry vodka, I'm looking at you. Like, you deserve to be picked last for dodgeball.
3: I love men like that. I have a friend who's like this big burly dude. Uh-huh. Like,
2: okay.
3: Super much. Like, he'll just be like, yeah, can I get a lemon drop?
1: I agree that that's in the same lane, but even a lemon drop, at least it's some version of a cocktail or something.
3: It's not just like, can I get a vodka?
1: You have made no effort into your own education in mixology that the best thing you can order is a cranberry vodka, and you know they always drink it through the little straw too. Every time.
2: I did not know this about you.
1: Yeah. I judge hard when a...
2: That's hilarious.
1: When a visibly assumed heterosexual man orders a cranberry vodka. I'm like, dude, what's the matter with you?
2: You Neanderthal.
3: My turn. I'll be fast. Yeah. Okay. Well done steaks.
1: Okay.
2: Sure.
1: Yeah, I agree. Obvious. Or steak with ketchup. Like, I don't care however you order your steak.
3: Or
1: Burgers plain.
3: If you order a burger plain, like nothing on it, or if you get a burger with just cheese, I'm just judging you. Especially if the restaurant like has a signature burger and you're like,
1: I think it depends where you're at, right?
3: Yeah, I mean, but
1: you're
3: also
1: like a hot dog stand
3: like,
1: and you don't know what kind of garnishes they got.
3: Sure, like, yeah, whatever. But baseball like, at game. Least put a pickle on it or something. Yeah. Jesus.
1: If you're an adult and you order a side of ketchup to go with your burger, you're a child.
2: Yeah,
1: you are a child, and Barack Obama agrees with me.
2: This is an excellent segue into mine. I don't care if it's a date, if you're with, you know, a good friend. Doesn't matter, man, woman. If you get a Shirley Temple,
1: same thing.
2: You're weak to me.
1: The only reason I won't fully co-sign a Shirley Temple is because maybe you don't have to order and you're not drinking, but you want to feel like you got a cocktail, and you also don't want to go off like a mocktail menu.
3: Not because you love Shirley Temple.
2: If you're an adult, you don't need to be. There's so many other things you could get, even if you're not drinking. A Shirley Temple is a children's drink. All right. It should be coming in a plastic cup. You should have crayons.
1: So if you get a regular burger, well done, with a side of ketchup, a Shirley Temple and deviled eggs, do not talk to me.
2: You're at Fuddruckers or something.
1: Fuddruckers is great. They have a machine just for cheese, nacho cheese. You can put that on anything.
3: I haven't heard that name in years.
1: Was that your nickname or something? The way you said
3: no,
1: that.
3: They
1: called me Fuddruckers.
3: That's like where we would go with my dad to hang out with his friends.
1: I know your parents are happily married, but when you say that's where we go with my dad, that's got like divorced dad. I don't know where to take my kid energy.
2: Get her the burger, just cheese, and a Shirley Temple.
1: Fuddruckers.

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11: Tonight's forecast, mostly cloudy skies, a chance of showers and thunderstorms, lows around 67. Partly sunny for the day on Monday, still a chance of showers and storms though, highs around 83. Sunny on Tuesday, 30% chance of afternoon showers and storms, high 83.

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7: Tonight's forecast, mostly cloudy skies, a chance of showers and thunderstorms, lows around 67. Partly sunny for the day on Monday, still a chance of showers and storms though, highs around 83. Sunny on Tuesday, 30% chance of afternoon showers and storms, high 83.

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6: 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Tonight's forecast, mostly cloudy skies, a chance of showers and thunderstorms, lows around 67. Partly sunny for the day on Monday, still a chance of showers and storms, though. Highs around 83. Sunny on Tuesday, 30% chance of afternoon showers and storms, high 83.

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9: 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Tonight's forecast, mostly cloudy skies, a chance of showers and thunderstorms, lows around 67. Partly sunny for the day on Monday, still a chance of showers and storms though, highs around 83. Sunny on Tuesday, 30% chance of afternoon showers and storms, high 83.

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1: Tonight's forecast, mostly cloudy skies, a chance of showers and thunderstorms, lows around 67. Partly sunny for the day on Monday, still a chance of showers and storms, though. Highs around 83. Sunny on Tuesday, 30% chance of afternoon showers and storms, high 83.

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6: Tonight's forecast, mostly cloudy skies, a chance of showers and thunderstorms, lows around 67. Partly sunny for the day on Monday, still a chance of showers and storms, though. Highs around 83. Sunny on Tuesday, 30% chance of afternoon showers and storms, high 83.

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9: Tonight's forecast, mostly cloudy skies, a chance of showers and thunderstorms, lows are around 67. Partly sunny for the day on Monday, still a chance of showers and storms, though. Highs around 83. Sunny on Tuesday, 30% chance of afternoon showers and storms, high 83.

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10: 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Tonight's forecast, mostly cloudy skies, a chance of showers and thunderstorms, lows are around 67. Partly sunny for the day on Monday, still a chance of showers and storms, though. Highs around 83. Sunny on Tuesday, 30% chance of afternoon showers and storms, high 83.

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8: 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Tonight's forecast, mostly cloudy skies, a chance of showers and thunderstorms, lows around 67. Partly sunny for the day on Monday, still a chance of showers and storms, though. Highs around 83. Sunny on Tuesday, 30% chance of afternoon showers and storms, high 83.

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0: Tonight's forecast, mostly cloudy skies, a chance of showers and thunderstorms, lows around 67. Partly sunny for the day on Monday, still a chance of showers and storms, though. Highs around 83. Sunny on Tuesday, 30% chance of afternoon showers and storms, high 83.

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8: Tonight's forecast, mostly cloudy skies, a chance of showers and thunderstorms, lows around 67. Partly sunny for the day on Monday, still a chance of showers and storms, though. Highs around 83. Sunny on Tuesday, 30% chance of afternoon showers and storms, high 83.

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6: Tonight's forecast, mostly cloudy skies, a chance of showers and thunderstorms, lows around 67. Partly sunny for the day on Monday, still a chance of showers and storms though, highs around 83. Sunny on Tuesday, 30% chance of afternoon showers and storms, high 83.

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4: 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Tonight's forecast, mostly cloudy skies, a chance of showers and thunderstorms, lows around 67. Partly sunny for the day on Monday, still a chance of showers and storms, though. Highs around 83. Sunny on Tuesday, 30% chance of afternoon showers and storms, high 83.

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5: 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Tonight's forecast, mostly cloudy skies, a chance of showers and thunderstorms, lows around 67. Partly sunny for the day on Monday, still a chance of showers and storms though, highs around 83. Sunny on Tuesday, 30% chance of afternoon showers and storms, high 83.

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8: Tonight's forecast, mostly cloudy skies, a chance of showers and thunderstorms, lows around 67. Partly sunny for the day on Monday, still a chance of showers and storms, though. Highs around 83. Sunny on Tuesday, 30% chance of afternoon showers and storms, high 83.

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15: Tonight's forecast, mostly cloudy skies, a chance of showers and thunderstorms, lows around 67. Partly sunny for the day on Monday, still a chance of showers and storms, though. Highs around 83. Sunny on Tuesday, 30% chance of afternoon showers and storms, high 83.

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10: Today, mostly cloudy, highs in the lower 80s. Then tonight, partly cloudy, humid with lows around 60. And Tuesday, partly sunny and hot with highs in the mid 80s.

0: with news. I'm Jamie Johnson. A Floyd County man is facing 22 charges after leading police on a 15-mile pursuit that ended with an overturned pickup truck and the closure of Kentucky 825 for several hours in Johnson County on Sunday. 38-year-old Christopher Jordan Mullett of Prestonsburg has been charged with receiving stolen property, fleeing or evading police, reckless driving, resisting arrest, and other charges after officials allege he stole a pickup truck and later crashed in the Oil Springs area. The highway was closed for several hours due to fluid leakage. Mullett was lodged in the Big Sandy Regional Detention Center. A West Van Leer man has been charged with murder after allegedly shooting another man in the driveway of a residence on Main Camp Branch on Saturday. According to Kentucky State Police, Blake Webb, 27, got into a physical altercation with Richard Roberts, leading Webb to discharge a firearm, striking Roberts. Webb then fled the scene but was taken into custody nearby a short time later. Roberts was pronounced dead at the scene. Webb was arrested and charged with murder, tampering with physical evidence, and possession of a handgun by a convicted felon. He's currently lodged in the Big Sandy Regional Detention Center. And the annual Louisa Rotary Auction will be broadcast tonight and tomorrow starting at 5 p.m. Many items currently up for bid can be found online on the Louisa Rotary Auction Facebook page. Our broadcast begins tonight 5 until 7 p.m. With this news update, I'm Jamie Johnson.
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0: 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Services are incomplete and will be announced later by the Jones Preston Funeral Home.
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13: Today, mostly cloudy, highs in the lower 80s. Then tonight, partly cloudy, humid with lows around 60. And Tuesday, partly sunny and hot with highs in the mid 80s.

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Let's get a little bit louder. East Kentucky's hit music. 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

0: Good morning, everyone. John Miller with the WKLW Early Morning Sports. Well, the Cubs are swinging a couple of trades with the Blue Jays. Team St. Jameson Italian to Toronto for a player to be named later. 34-year-old was designated for assignment last week after recording an ERA nearly 6 in 76 innings pitched. Athletic reports the Cubs followed up by acquiring Kevin Gausman from the Jays in a separate deal. 35-year-old is 5-10 with a 4.38 ERA this year. Bronx Bombers are bolstering their depth before the deadline. According to ESPN, the Yankees are acquiring infielder Luis Garcia Jr. That's from the Washington Nationals. In exchange for right-handers Ben Grable, Bonnie Cruz, Jack Siebert, and Jake Bird. Garcia Jr. joins a depleted New York offense that is without Aaron Judge, Cody Bellinger. The 26-year-old was leading the National League in slugging percentage. And the NASCAR Cup Series returns next weekend. Field battles in the Iowa Corn 350 from the Iowa Speedway on Sunday. Denny Hamlin, Tyler Reddick, Ryan Blaney, and Ty Gibbs already clinched postseason spots as they set 1-4 in the standings. Total of 16 drivers will make the chase, which takes place in just 4 more races. Major League Baseball yesterday, American League, White Sox won over Tampa Bay 9-1, Houston 7, Texas 3. Detroit beat the A's 11-0, Seattle over Minnesota 7-6. National League, Braves won over Washington 4-2, Miami 2, the Mets nothing. Reds won over Pittsburgh 10-2, San Diego 5, San Francisco 4. Interleague play, Phillies won in 10 innings over Baltimore 8-0. Cardinals 5, Toronto 1. Cleveland beat Arizona 5-0. Yankees 2, Chicago 1. Colorado beat Kansas City 8-1. The Angels 3, Milwaukee nothing, and Boston beat the Dodgers 8-4. That's it for the early morning sports reporting. I'm John Miller.
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10: Today, mostly cloudy, highs in the lower 80s. Then tonight, partly cloudy, humid with lows around 60. And Tuesday, partly sunny and hot with highs in the mid 80s.

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Heading to class, work, or just cruising down 23? 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
18: Today, mostly cloudy, highs in the lower 80s. Then tonight, partly cloudy, humid with lows around 60. And Tuesday, partly sunny and hot with highs in the mid 80s.

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3: Although he skipped the annual fancy farm picnic to attend his son's baseball game, Governor Andrew Beshear had some of the last laughs. It's an unofficial start to Kentucky's political season, where Democratic and Republican figures trade barbs at another. Both U.S. Senator candidates and Charles Booker and Andy Barr spoke. We also learned Secretary of State Michael Adams will not be running for governor, but
4: is to call on all Republicans to join me in supporting James Comer to be our next governor. James Comer is not only the strongest candidate we'll have for governor, he's the best prepared to do the job.
3: By the way, Beshear had his fun on social media. He responded to Republicans' anger on missing the event with their lack of outrage that Mitch McConnell has been nowhere to be seen for 50 days. A Kentucky man is accused of striking four pedestrians in Nashville. We've learned the driver's and the deceased's name. This took place Saturday afternoon in one of Nashville's busiest crossings. 87-year-old Thomas Cahill of Bowling Green is said to have ran a red light, injuring three and killing Timothy Wedlock of Australia. So far, Metro Nashville police have not filed charges. They're investigating if he suffered a medical emergency during this event. A Burlington man learns the hard way that God giving him a stolen RV doesn't fly legally. Julian Atkins is accused of taking an RV in central Kentucky. He was eventually tracked down to a Powell County campground. That's where he told Stanton police and Wolf County deputies that God gave us this RV. He posted bond last week and faces an unlawful theft charge. I'm Lee Mowen.
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7: Day mostly cloudy, highs in the lower 80s. Then tonight, partly cloudy, humid with lows around 60. And Tuesday, partly sunny and hot with highs in the mid 80s.

0: With news, I'm Jamie Johnson. A Floyd County man is facing 22 charges after leading police on a 15-mile pursuit that ended with an overturned pickup truck and the closure of Kentucky 825 for several hours in Johnson County on Sunday. 38-year-old Christopher Jordan Mullett of Prestonsburg has been charged with receiving stolen property, fleeing or evading police, reckless driving, resisting arrest, and other charges after officials allege he stole a pickup truck and later crashed in the Oil Springs area. The highway was closed for several hours due to fluid leakage. Mullett was lodged in the Big Sandy Regional Detention Center. A West Van Leer man has been charged with murder after allegedly shooting another man in the driveway of a residence on Main Camp Branch on Saturday. According to Kentucky State Police, Blake Webb, 27, got into a physical altercation with Richard Roberts, leading Webb to discharge a firearm, striking Roberts. Webb then fled the scene but was taken into custody nearby a short time later. Roberts was pronounced dead at the scene. Webb was arrested and charged with murder, tampering with physical evidence, and possession of a handgun by a convicted felon. He's currently lodged in the Big Sandy Regional Detention Center. And the annual Louisa Rotary Auction will be broadcast tonight and tomorrow starting at 5 p.m. Many items currently up for bid can be found online on the Louisa Rotary Auction Facebook page. Our broadcast begins tonight 5 until 7 p.m. With this news update, I'm Jamie Johnson.
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2: Today, mostly cloudy, highs in the lower 80s. Then tonight, partly cloudy, humid with lows around 60. And Tuesday, partly sunny and hot with highs in the mid 80s.

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7: Today, mostly cloudy, highs in the lower 80s. Then tonight, partly cloudy, humid with lows around 60. And Tuesday, partly sunny and hot with highs in the mid 80s.

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13: Today, mostly cloudy, highs in the lower 80s. Then tonight, partly cloudy, humid with lows around 60. And Tuesday, partly sunny and hot with highs in the mid 80s.

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12: Today, mostly cloudy, highs in the lower 80s. Then tonight, partly cloudy, humid with lows around 60. And Tuesday, partly sunny and hot with highs in the mid 80s.

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3: KYTC officials say a portion of the Driving Lexington Progress Project is on track to wrap up in October. The first phase began back in 2022 and adds a lane of travel for each direction to I-64 and I-75. The project also adds a new median barrier wall, new sound barriers, and bridge deck repairs. KYTC District 7's Logan Murphy tells WKYT that final service work is approaching. Murphy added, for drivers, don't drive between the barrels and pay attention to new signs and speed limits. A 27-year-old man out of Johnson County faces murder charges for a Saturday shooting. Deputies responded to a Main Camp Branch home in Theoka, finding Richard Roberts shot and unresponsive. He was pronounced dead at the scene. Preliminary investigations found Blake Webb allegedly shot him and fled before law enforcement could arrive. Webb was eventually located and taken to the Big Sandy Regional Detention Center. The investigation continues. Lexington police are trying to learn why a person was found dead at the Chanel Kroger. Officers found a person unresponsive inside a vehicle Friday evening before 6:30. That investigation remains active as police are contacting next of kin. While final numbers won't be available until next month, we do know that Fayette County Public Schools face a multi-million-dollar budget deficit. Documents state the district operated with an over $5 million deficit that built up to an over $13 million single-year operating loss. Financial managers noted the final figures are still fluid during the 60-day post-closing window. Tonight, members are set to review big spending proposals and financial reports. That includes reviewing promotional apparel bids from 21 local and national vendors, membership dues, and storage space leases. I'm Lee Mowen.
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7: Today, mostly cloudy, highs in the lower 80s. Then tonight, partly cloudy, humid with lows around 60. And Tuesday, partly sunny and hot with highs in the mid 80s.

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12: Today, mostly cloudy, highs in the lower 80s. Then tonight, partly cloudy, humid with lows around 60. And Tuesday, partly sunny and hot with highs in the mid 80s.

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10: Today, mostly cloudy, highs in the lower 80s. Then tonight, partly cloudy, humid with lows around 60. And Tuesday, partly sunny and hot with highs in the mid 80s.

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1: If you went to the movies over the weekend, you probably helped make history.
2: What is happening to me?
3: Did you miss me, Spidey?
2: I'm losing my mind. 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
1: Spider-Man Brand New Day surpassed Avengers Endgame for the biggest domestic opening weekend of all time. The fourth film in the Tom Holland-led franchise brought in a massive $360 million in its debut, moving past Endgame's $357 million. Broadway's Hadestown is parting ways with Geno Seekers before he even steps on stage.
4: Seekers was supposed to join the production as Hades in September before concerns were raised about online comments and videos he made regarding transgender people. The actor previously starred in The Lion King and On the Town, but also appeared on TV shows including Yellowstone. Hadestown is still planning to bring in new talent, saying additional casting will be announced shortly. The new principal cast of Hadestown begins its Broadway run September 1st at Walter Kerr Theater. In New York, I'm Natalie Migliori.
1: And Lollapalooza wrapped up Sunday at Chicago's Grant Park. The four-day music festival featured headliners The Chainsmokers. The weather held out a day after storms drenched the park on Saturday, delaying the start of the festival. That's entertainment. I'm Daria Albinger.
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2: This is the Kentucky News Network.
3: Although he skipped the annual fancy farm picnic to attend his son's baseball game, Governor Andrew Beshear had some of the last laughs. It's an unofficial start to Kentucky's political season, where Democratic and Republican figures trade barbs at another. Both U.S. Senator candidates and Charles Booker and Andy Barr spoke. We also learned Secretary of State Michael Adams will not be running for governor, but did place an endorsement.
4: And the best thing I can do for my team is to call on all Republicans to join me in supporting James Comer to be our next governor. James Comer is not only the strongest candidate we'll have for governor, he's the best prepared to do the job.
3: By the way, Beshear had his fun on social media. He responded to Republicans' anger on missing the event with their lack of outrage that Mitch McConnell has been nowhere to be seen for 50 days. A Kentucky man is accused of striking four pedestrians in Nashville. We've learned the driver's and the deceased's name. This took place Saturday afternoon in one of Nashville's busiest crossings. 87-year-old Thomas Cahill of Bowling Green is said to have ran a red light, injuring three and killing Timothy Wedlock of Australia. So far, Metro Nashville police have not filed charges. They're investigating if he suffered a medical emergency during this event. A Burlington man learns the hard way that God giving him a stolen RV doesn't fly legally. Julian Atkins is accused of taking an RV in central Kentucky. He was eventually tracked down to a Powell County campground. That's where he told Stanton police and Wolf County deputies that God gave us this RV. He posted bond last week and faces an unlawful theft charge. I'm Lee Mowen.
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9: This afternoon, mostly cloudy, highs in the lower 80s, then tonight, partly cloudy and humid with lows around 60, and Tuesday, partly sunny and hot with highs in the mid 80s.

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4: This afternoon, mostly cloudy, highs in the lower 80s, then tonight, partly cloudy and humid with lows around 60, and Tuesday, partly sunny and hot with highs in the mid 80s.

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20: This afternoon, mostly cloudy, highs in the lower 80s, then tonight, partly cloudy and humid with lows around 60, and Tuesday, partly sunny and hot with highs in the mid 80s.

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2: Seemingly within a 15-minute window, Jordan kept saying the wrong thing to the wrong people.
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3: And here's Clark with the weather. 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
10: This afternoon, mostly cloudy, highs in the lower 80s, then tonight, partly cloudy and humid with lows around 60, and Tuesday, partly sunny and hot with highs in the mid 80s.

0: And that back, I'm stylish. Talk big t-shirt, Billy Eilish. 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
3: The Kentucky Cabinet for Health and Family Services is encouraging parents to get their kids vaccinated before the start of the school year. Students should have two doses of the measles, mumps, and rubella vaccine by the age of four. Experts say one dose of the shot is 93% effective at preventing illness, and the second shot bumps up the effectiveness to 97%. Vaccination rates in the Commonwealth remain below the national average. Both Democrats and Republicans traded barbs and endorsed candidates at the 146th annual Fancy Farm Picnic. The event marks the unofficial start of the fall political season in the Commonwealth. Among the speakers were Republican Congressman Andy Barr and Democrat Charles Booker, who are vying to succeed U.S. Senator Mitch McConnell. Lieutenant Governor Jacqueline Coleman and Rocky Adkins are the two Democrats who have entered the race for governor in 2027.
4: I know at least some of you are really upset that Andy couldn't be here this year, and I want you to know that I tried. I really tried to get him here. I even told him Fancy Farm was in New Hampshire, but it didn't work. It just didn't work.
3: Republican Secretary of State Michael Adams also made a surprise announcement. He will not run for governor. Instead, he's endorsing Congressman James Comer, who has not officially entered the race.
5: And the best thing I can do for my team is to call on all Republicans to join me in supporting James Comer to be our next governor. James Comer is not only the strongest candidate we'll have for governor, he's the best prepared to do the job.
3: Not attending Fancy Farm this year were Governor Andy Beshear as well as Senator Mitch McConnell. I'm Joe Lincoln.
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8: Well, hey there, it's Dwight Whitten with News Radio 840. Summertime is finally here. Whether you ride, pedal, walk, drive, Kentuckians are reminded to follow the rules of the road as traffic increases across the state of Kentucky. 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If you're walking, stay visible. 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
9: This afternoon, mostly cloudy, highs in the lower 80s, then tonight, partly cloudy and humid with lows around 60, and Tuesday, partly sunny and hot with highs in the mid 80s.

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3: 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And this is the perfect way to celebrate your birthday, because this is the Birthday Club, brought to you by Little Caesars. So if you or someone you know is celebrating a birthday the 8th through the, or the 3rd through the 9th, sorry, there, couldn't read my writing. If you are celebrating a birthday August 3rd through the 9th, head on over to our Facebook page and comment under this week's post. Today is the 3rd of August, and Amy Webb is celebrating a birthday today in Oil Springs. Happy birthday. Jacob Blanton celebrating a birthday today here in Paintsville. Happy birthday. Billy Dollarhide celebrating a birthday today as well. Happy birthday. And Crinson Gannon is turning 5 today here in Paintsville. So happy birthday to all members of our Birthday Club. And hope everyone celebrates it right with a Little Caesars pizza. Because this is the Birthday Club, brought to you by Little Caesars of Paintsville, right here, K94.7.
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3: This afternoon, mostly cloudy, highs in the lower 80s. Then tonight, partly cloudy and humid with lows around 60. And Tuesday, partly sunny and hot with highs in the mid 80s.

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7: This afternoon, mostly cloudy, highs in the lower 80s. Then tonight, partly cloudy and humid with lows around 60. And Tuesday, partly sunny and hot with highs in the mid 80s.

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Is some bad feeling there from Jaguar Twins to begin at the 3 o'clock hour here for On the Go with O this afternoon. It is the third of the month on a Monday. Hope everyone has enjoyed their first weekend in August and is back to school very soon here. So excited for that. Just gonna let you know today and tomorrow the show will begin about 4:45. As we have the Louisa Rotary Club auction happening from 5 to 7 here on K94.7. So be sure to listen in for that as well. So we sadly will not have some split second or anything like that. Just some great hits. So keep listening here as we get into Pitbull on K94.7.

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12: This afternoon, partly cloudy, highs and lower 80s. Tonight, partly cloudy and humid with lows and lower 60s. And Tuesday, partly sunny and hot with highs in the mid 80s.

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You're on the go. 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

0: Wondering what today is besides a great day to listen to K94.7? It's National What Day with O.
1: That's right. It is time for National What Day here for On the Go with O this afternoon. It is National Watermelon Day, which is really good as long as it's seedless and I can pick out the little white seeds. Just not a fan. It is Clean Your Floors Day. It is Picnic Day. It is Big Forehead Day. It is also National Grab Some Nuts Day, which means you can grab some peanuts, cashews, as one of my coworkers pointed out. And, you know, just eat some nuts, I guess. So it is also National Hair Gloss Day to make your hair shine. That is all I got for National What Day. So whether you're going and grabbing some nuts at a gas station or you're eating some watermelon, it is always fun to celebrate National What Day. We're going to take a short break here and get back to the hits on K94.7.
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The door from Teddy Swims there. We now got some Drop Dead with Olivia Rodrigo before we get to our afternoon sports report with John Doug Miller here on K94.7.

0: Miller with the WKLW Afternoon Sports. Well, the Cubs are swinging a couple of trades with the Blue Jays. Team St. Jameson Italian to Toronto for a player to be named later. 34-year-old was designated for assignment last week after recording an ERA nearly 6 in 76 innings pitched. Athletic reports the Cubs followed up by acquiring Kevin Gausman from the Jays in a separate deal. 35-year-old is 5-10 with a 4.38 ERA this year. Bronx Bombers are bolstering their depth before the deadline. According to ESPN, the Yankees are acquiring infielder Luis Garcia Jr. That's from the Washington Nationals in exchange for right-handers Ben Grable, Bonnie Cruz, Jack Siebert, and Jake Bird. Garcia Jr. joins a depleted New York offense that is without Aaron Judge, Cody Bellinger. The 26-year-old was leading the National League in slugging percentage. And the NASCAR Cup Series returns next weekend. Field battles in the Iowa Corn 350 from the Iowa Speedway on Sunday. Denny Hamlin, Tyler Reddick, Ryan Blaney, and Ty Gibbs already clinched postseason spots as they sit 1-4 in the standings. Total of 16 drivers will make the chase, which takes place in just 4 more races. Major League Baseball yesterday, American League, White Sox won over Tampa Bay 9-1, Houston 7, Texas 3. Detroit beat the A's 11-0, Seattle over Minnesota 7-6. National League, Braves won over Washington 4-2, Miami 2, the Mets nothing. Reds won over Pittsburgh 10-2, San Diego 5, San Francisco 4. Interleague play, Phillies won in 10 innings over Baltimore 8-0. Cardinals 5, Toronto 1, Cleveland beat Arizona 5-0, Yankees 2, Chicago 1, Colorado beat Kansas City 8-1, the Angels 3, Milwaukee 0, and Boston beat the Dodgers 8-4. That's it for the Afternoon Sports Reporting. I'm John Miller.
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12: This afternoon, partly cloudy, highs in lower 80s. Tonight, partly cloudy and humid with lows in lower 60s. And Tuesday, partly sunny and hot with highs in the mid 80s.

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Homebreaker to begin the 4 o'clock hour here for On the Go with this afternoon. We got some more great hits coming with some Bruno Mars on K94.6.

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1: Ladies up in here tonight. 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

0: talk about for today, starting it with due to line maintenance beginning on Wednesday, August 5th at approximately 8 a.m. Paintsville Utilities will have the water off in the following areas: Walnut Avenue and Washington Avenue in Paintsville, 8th, 9th, 10th, 11th, and 12th streets between Walnut Avenue and Washington Avenue. Once those services are restored, there will be a boil water advisory issued. As well as due to line maintenance beginning tomorrow, Tuesday, August 4th, at approximately 12 p.m., Paintsville Utilities will have the water off at Jackson Fork off of Kentucky at Route 825. Once those services are restored, there will be a boil water advisory, so we will announce that when that happens, as well as when it is lifted. For all the up-to-date information on what is happening with Paintsville Utilities and different places being shut off or boil water advisories, head on over to the Paintsville Utilities Facebook page for more information there, as they will be posting, as well as listening in here, as we'll give you the updates as we receive them. Like I said earlier, the On the Go with O will end in just a little bit, about 4:45, we will end that. Then, as we make room for Scott taking over in Louisa, as he is at the Louisa Rotary Club auction. So be sure to stick around for that. That is from 5 until 7 this afternoon, as well as tomorrow. So listen in there. Then on Wednesday, Thursday, and Friday, I will be filling in for Adam, as he is on vacation this week, and I'll be doing his morning show. So I guess it's wake up with O instead of Adam for this week, Wednesday through Friday. So be on the lookout for that, and listen in, as always, to K94.7. We got the weather coming up, then some Bailey Zimmerman, as we get closer to your afternoon news report on K94.7.
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0: This afternoon, partly cloudy, highs in lower 80s. Tonight, partly cloudy and humid with lows in lower 60s. And Tuesday, partly sunny and hot with highs in the mid 80s.

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is some T-Swift there. We now got some Midnight Sun, then your afternoon news report for On the Go with O on K94.7.

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1: With news, I'm Jamie Johnson. A Floyd County man is facing 22 charges after leading police on a 15-mile pursuit that ended with an overturned pickup truck and the closure of Kentucky 825 for several hours in Johnson County on Sunday. 38-year-old Christopher Jordan Mullett of Prestonsburg has been charged with receiving stolen property, fleeing or evading police, reckless driving, resisting arrest, and other charges after officials allege he stole a pickup truck and later crashed in the Oil Springs area. The highway was closed for several hours due to fluid leakage. Mullett was lodged in the Big Sandy Regional Detention Center. A West Van Leer man has been charged with murder after allegedly shooting another man in the driveway of a residence on Main Camp Branch on Saturday. According to Kentucky State Police, Blake Webb, 27, got into a physical altercation with Richard Roberts, leading Webb to discharge a firearm, striking Roberts. Webb then fled the scene but was taken into custody nearby a short time later. Roberts was pronounced dead at the scene. Webb was arrested and charged with murder, tampering with physical evidence, and possession of a handgun by a convicted felon. He's currently lodged in the Big Sandy Regional Detention Center. And the annual Louisa Rotary Auction will be broadcast tonight and tomorrow starting at 5 p.m. Many items currently up for bid can be found online on the Louisa Rotary Auction Facebook page. Our broadcast begins tonight 5 until 7 p.m. With this news update, I'm Jamie Johnson.
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11: This afternoon, partly cloudy, highs in lower 80s. Tonight, partly cloudy and humid with lows in lower 60s. And Tuesday, partly sunny and hot with highs in the mid 80s.

0: dream from Alex Warren there. And that is how we're going to end On the Go with O this afternoon. Just a reminder, coming up at 5 and going till 7 today and tomorrow is the Rotary Club of Louisa's 2026 radio auction. And they will be doing it live on air today and tomorrow on WSIP and K94.7. And they also have their Facebook auction, which began July 27th and will go through August 10th. All you got to do is look up Louisa Rotary Club to view the items and bid on that. And that will be like bigger and bulk items. So it goes and says the bidder with the highest number of bids as of Monday, August 10th at 6 p.m. wins the item when it comes to the Facebook auction. And everything must be paid for by August 28th. So be sure to check out their Facebook page as well. Bids must be made in dollar increments. And the way you can get in contact with Scott and all those answering the phones in Louisa today during the live radio auction is by calling 606-673-2582. Again, that is 606-673-2582. And that begins at 5 o'clock today and tomorrow and runs through at 7 o'clock. So be sure to listen in there or check out their Facebook page as well for some online auction items as well on there. We're now going to get to the Entertainment E! News Report here on K94.7. That's gossip, gossip.
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2: If you went to the movies over the weekend, you probably helped make history.
3: What is happening to me?
4: Did you miss me, Spidey?
3: I'm losing my mind. I am totally out of control.
2: Spider-Man Brand New Day surpassed Avengers Endgame for the biggest domestic opening weekend of all time. The fourth film in the Tom Holland-led franchise brought in a massive $360 million in its debut, moving past Endgame's $357 million. Broadway's Hadestown is parting ways with Geno Seekers before he even steps on stage.
5: Seegers was supposed to join the production as Hades in September before concerns were raised about online comments and videos he made regarding transgender people. The actor previously starred in The Lion King and On the Town, but also appeared on TV shows including Yellowstone. Hadestown is still planning to bring in new talent, saying additional casting will be announced shortly. The new principal cast of Hadestown begins its Broadway run September 1st at Walter Kerr Theater. In New York, I'm Natalie Migliori.
2: And Lollapalooza wrapped up Sunday at Chicago's Grant Park. The four-day music festival featured headliners The Chainsmokers. The weather held out a day after storms drenched the park on Saturday, delaying the start of the festival. That's entertainment. I'm Daria Albinger.
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0: This afternoon, partly cloudy, highs in lower 80s. Tonight, partly cloudy and humid with lows in lower 60s. And Tuesday, partly sunny and hot with highs in the mid 80s.

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2: All right. We appreciate all of our corporate sponsors that makes this possible. The phone number to place your bids is 606-673-2582. Again, that phone number is 606-673-2582. Let's get things started on board number one. Let me turn this down once again. There we go. Board number one we're going to have from the Lawrence County Public Library. It is a pool float. Is that what that is? It looks like. Mantique pool float. It's a $40 value. So that's our first item up for bid, 673-2582. Also from Masterpiece Cafe, it is a lunch for two with chips and drinks, and you can place your bid on that. Waiting for the first call, 606-673-2582. That's on board number one. Board number two, for Momo Theater Company, family pack of two adult and two children's tickets to the show of your choice, and that is good through December of 2026. And you can even call the box office to reserve your seat. And that is ready for the first bid. And also on board two from Kentucky Fried Chicken, 8-piece meal and two sides and four biscuits. So that bid is ready, 673-2582. Again, 606-673-2582. On board number three from Taco Bell of Louisa, it is a gift card, $20 gift card, so we're ready for the bid on that. Also, Hillbilly Hibachi. You got $25 in any hibachi meal, and that is ready for the bids as well. That's on board number three, 673-2582, 673-2582. On board number four, Kentucky Farm Bureau, case double X, red waistline knife. So that bid is ready. That's a $160 value. So get your bid in on the case double X red waistline. And from Baskin Robbins of Louisa, Sun Ventures gift card and $15 gift card. So that's on board number four, 673-2582. Get those phones ringing. Get your bids placed. You can also visit the Louisa Rotary Facebook page, and you can see items that they've had up for bid for the last little while, and those are going to remain for a couple of days as well. On board number five, we're going to have from Quilter's Playhouse one queen size quilt, top quilted, and also on board number five from Down Home Grill, one lunch special. So that's on board number five from Down Home Grill, one lunch special, and Quilter's Playhouse, one queen-size quilt, top quilted. And that's 606-673-2582 is the number to place your bid. Give them a call, 673-2582. Board number six. We have six boards up from Three Rivers Food Mart. It is one 18-inch any-topping pizza. So that sounds pretty good. And from Food City of Louisa, a Food City gift card. Those are on board number six. So place your bid. Sorry about that. 606-673-2582. 673-2582. Still with me over there?
3: Yep, I'm still here.
2: All right. Sounds good. All right, back to board number one. We're starting to get some bids. This is from Lawrence County Public Library. This is pool float. So I guess it's a floaty for a pool. Is that, I've got my years of radio figured that out. So that bid is waiting for its first bid, matter of fact. And also,
3: it must be.
2: $40 value. That's right. From the Masterpiece Cafe, you got a lunch for two with chips and drinks, and waiting on the first bid on that. 673-2582, 673-2582. All right, on board number two, we've got a bid for the theater for the family pack of two adult and two children tickets. David W. with a $25 high bid as of right now. So give us a call, 673-2582. Also from KFC here in Louisa, Kentucky Fried Chicken, 8-piece meal. It's a $30 value. Roger currently is the high bidder at $10. So make that bid go up, 673-2582. And if you're not familiar with our auction, radio auction, we let these go on a couple of rounds. I'll keep going back to them three or four times, and then we start giving you a final call, and then we come back and close it, and whoever's the top bidder gets the item. Board number three, this is Hillbilly Hibachi, $25 in any hibachi meal. Travis T. with a $5 high bid. And also on board number three from Taco Bell of Louisa, Travis T. also with a $5 high bid. So there's a scenario going on with board number three. Travis T., he likes to eat a little bit, so he's going to get those bids going. $5 high bid on both of those, 673-2582. Board number four, the Baskin-Robbins gift card. It is a $15 value, waiting on the first bid on that one. So give us a call, 673-2582. Also from Kentucky Farm Bureau, the Case XX Red West Line. I guess that's the knife. Randy Arnett with a $50 bid on that. So give us a call, 673-2582, 673-2582. We'll go over here to board number five. We got from the Quilters Playhouse. They got the top quilted queen size, and William with a $25 high.

pizza. Let's see, waiting on a bid on that one. So you like pizza, this is what it's all about. You need to give us a call, and you can maybe get that bid and start bidding on that one. And from Food City of Louisa, $25 Food City gift card, Wanda C., with a high bid of $15 as of now. So let's get those bids going up. 606-673-2582. We have a lot of items to go through, so we will start pressing down on the gas pedal a little bit quicker as we go along. So that's two rounds through. Let's go over to board number one. From the Lawrence County Library, pool float, Janie Markham with a $10 high bid on that one. So if you want to bid a little bit higher, we encourage you to do that. 673-2582. Also on board number one, Roger with a $10 high bid for the Masterpiece Cafe lunch for two with chips and drink. And Roger with a $10 high bid on board number one. Board number two from the Kentucky Fried Chicken, Roger with a high bid of $10. That's for an 8-piece meal. So about a $26 value. Roger currently at $10. And also from the theater company, the Momo Theater Company, family pack of two adult, two children's tickets to a show of your choice, and that's good through December of 2026. David W. still with a $25 high bid on that, on board number two. Also on every time I get on the radio, my wife calls. She don't listen to the radio, so there you go. Board number three. On the Hillbilly Hibachi, this is $25 in any hibachi meal, and we got a new high bid going up on that one, so they are currently riding, so we will give that Randy Arnett currently at $12 as a high bid for that Hillbilly Hibachi. Also on board number three from Taco Bell of Louisa, Travis T. with a $5 high bid for a $20 gift card from Taco Bell of Louisa. 673-2582. Remind you, you're listening to the 2026 Louisa Rotary Club's radio auction. This happens every year, and a new day. It's now Monday and Tuesday for this year. So if you've tuned in and you say, why is it already on Monday night? Well, surprise, here we are. It's a new year, and this is how we're going to do it. So we want to thank everybody for tuning in. We will be on tonight till 7 and on tomorrow night till 7 o'clock here on 98.9 WSIP. Now, you need to call. We've got the operator standing by right here at the phones. I can see him waving at him. You can't see me, but 673-2582, 673-2582. And if you're saying, hey, where's Adam? Well, he scheduled his vacation again on Rotary Day. So we're trying to get we've officially deciding to kick him out or not. We don't know yet. Board number four from Baskin-Robbins. It's a $15 gift card. David W. with a $5 high bid on that currently. So call us up, 673-2582, and get that bid going up. And from Kentucky Farm Bureau, the Case Double X Red Westline, I guess that's a knife, but that is a $55 high bid from William. So if you want to go a little bit higher, we would love for you to do so, because, again, all the money goes back to the community here in Lawrence County in Louisa. That's a $160 value, $55 a high bid from William right now. Going over on board number five from Down Home Grill, that's a one lunch special, Randy Arnett with a $5 high bid there. And also on board number five from Quilter's Playhouse, a queen-size quilt, top quilted, an $80 value, William, with a high bid of $25 on that. So let's get those phones a-ringing. They're over here waiting, 673-2582. We've had that phone ring a little bit, but we got four phones waiting to go, and we need them all busy. So don't think, well, I'll never get through. Well, you will, and you still got time.

0: time. We've got about another round before we start closing these out. Board number six from Three Rivers Food Mart. You got one 18-inch any topping pizza. William currently with a $5 high bid on board number six on that item. And on board number six from Food City of Louisa, it's a $25 Food City gift card. We got a new bid going up right now, and that is David. We're right with a $20 bid on that. So give us a call, 606-673-2582. Tell you what, we got a lot of cards to go through, so this is going to be the last round through before we decide the winner. Board number one for Masterpiece Cafe, the lunch for two with chips and drink. Roger was the high bidder, but we have a new high bid on that item as we speak. And that is going to be Sherry V with $11 high bid on that lunch for two with chips and drink. Also on board number one, the pool float, courtesy of the Lawrence County Public Library, Janie K. Markham with a $10 high bid. That's a $40 value. Give us a call, 673-2582, and let's get that bid going on. That's the last call on those items. When we come back around, we will decide the winner. On board number two from the Momo Theater Company, the family pack of two adult, two children's tickets to the show of your choice, good through December of this year. David W. with a $25 high bid on that. We'll close that out when we come back around. Also on board number two from Kentucky Fried Chicken, you have the eight-piece meal. That is a $26 value. Roger with a high bid of $10. So if you want to get you some, get you something good to eat, that's a good value right there. Roger's currently, though, at $10. We'll close that one out when we come back around. Board number three, Hillbilly Hibachi. This one's starting to pick up a little bit. It's a $25 value. It's a gift card from Hillbilly Hibachi, Randy Arnett, with a $12 high bid on that one. Also from Taco Bell of Louisa, it's a $20 gift card. Sherry Vance with a $11 high bid on that one. So make the phones ring and start placing your bids. We'd like to see these items get as much value out as we possibly can, because folks, that's what these auctions are all about, is to help raise money that goes back into the community. So give us a call, 673-2582. Board number four from Basket Robbins, it's a $15 gift card. David W. at a $5 high bid. We hold the brakes. There's, we got a bid right now on that item. So we'll see who we got to coming up here. Let's see. This is for the Baskin Robbins of Louisa, the gift card. Roger at $7. Currently the high bid there. Also on board number four, from Kentucky Farm Bureau, this is a Case XX Red Westline. I guess it's a knife. $65 value now, or $65 high bid on a $160 value. So William, currently the high bid on that one. So give us a call, and we'll start getting that a last call as well. And on board number five, from the Quilter's Playhouse, one queen-size quilt, top quilted, $80 value. William, $25 high bid. We'll close that one out on the next go-around. And from Down Home Grill, the one lunch special, Randy Arnett with a $5 high bid on that one. We will close that one down next time around, 673-2582. So if you want to place your bid, give us a call. And on board number six from Food City of Louisa, it's a $25 gift card. And let's see, that is David Wright with a $20 high bid currently on that one. And also on board number six from Three Rivers Food Mart, one 18-inch any-topping pizza. You got, oh, she's writing as we speak. You got Lori K. with an $8 high bid on that pizza. So the next time around, we will close these out. So 673-2582 is the number. 606-673-2582 is the number. And we'll go over our, I'm having trouble hearing for some reason That might be a bad mic. Bad mic that I'm using. I'm not sure. Can you talk?
1: I can't hear myself in the mic.
0: So we've got a, I've got a little bit of a phone problem, I guess. Can you hear yourself now?
1: I don't think so. I hear myself very low.
0: Okay. Well, we'll see if we can't figure that out and get it going. And we want to thank our corporate sponsors.
1: Yes.
0: Okay, go ahead.
1: We've got Healthway Pharmacy, City National Bank, Lawrence County Farm Bureau, Twin River Wholesale, Hall and Clark Insurance, Appalachian Wireless, Community Trust Bank, Lawrence County Sand and 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
0: Absolutely, and this is the annual Louisa Rotary Radio Auction, and we'll be here tonight till 7 o'clock and again tomorrow night from 5 until 7 right here on 98.9 WSIP. So let's go to board number one. We're going to be closing these out as the bidding still goes, but, folks, we got a lot of bids to go on. So it looks like Michael T. has come back and won that pool float for $15. So let me write this down here. Michael T., $15 winner for the pool float. So that's off of board number one. So Michael T. will get that one. And Roger will also get the item, the Masterpiece Cafe, the lunch for two, chips and drinks, Roger at $13. So that will close out board number one. We'll get some new items on there in just a moment. All right, board number two. Looks like it's going to be David W. will get the two tickets, or adult tickets, two children's tickets to the theater. $25 winning bid on that one. And let's see, from the KFC, the eight-piece meal. Who won that one on the eight-piece? Wanda? Wanda C., the winner, $20 for the eight-piece meal from Kentucky Fried Chicken. So that will close out board number two. I tell you what we will do here. If I can, when I hand these to you, you write the names down, and we'll stick it to that, if that will work for you. From the board number three, the Hillbilly Hibachi, looks like Tracy Kelly is going to get that $25 any hibachi meal for $15. So, Tracy Kelly, congratulations to you. Also on board number three, from Taco Bell, it's a $20 gift card. Shelly Vance will get that one at $13. So, Shelly, thank you very much for your bid. We'll get some new items on the board here in just a moment. Let's go over to board number four. Congratulations to Wanda C., as Wanda is going to get the Baskin-Robbins. I'm glad my wife should have been listening to that. She's a big Baskin-Robbins fan. $10, the winning bid on the Baskin-Robbins gift card. And this one's been a good one. Debbie W. is going to come back and get the win and the item for the Kentucky Farm Bureau Case XX Red Westline. $90, the high bid on that one. So that will clear board number four. And we will come back and get some new items there in just a moment. Board number five, Randy Arnett is going to get the Down Home Grill One Lunch Special. $5 high bid on that one. Also, congratulations to William, who will get the Queen Size Quilt, courtesy of Quilters Playhouse. $35 high bid on that one. Let's see, on board number six, Lori K. is going to get the 1 18-inch one-topping pizza. Lori K. from Three Rivers Food Mart. So Lori K., $8. And also David Wright is going to get the Food City of Louisa gift card, $25 value. David Wright will get that one at $20. So we're going to get some new items here on the board, and we'll get to back and go around again. 673-2582 is the phone number, 673-2582. Glad you all are joining us here on 98.9 WSIP, and we appreciate everybody for tuning in. New item on the board here on number one, board number one from Wendy's, a single cheeseburger combo. It's a $9 value, waiting on the first bid on that one. And also from Toro Loco, fried ice cream, waiting on the first bid on that one. That's on board number one. And call us up, 673-2582, 606-673-2582, and start placing your bid on those items. Also on board number two, these are new ones as well. From Old China Buffet, this is a gift certificate, $30 value, waiting on the first bid on that one, 673-2582. Give us a call. From Smitty's Carryout, Christmas Hydro Flask and Pink Toboggan. So it's the Hydro Flask is the Grinch. It's a $33 value. David W. with a $10 high bid on that one from Smitty's Carryout. That's on board number two. 673-2582, the number there. On board number three, these are new items from Triple C's Coffee. This is a gift card of $10, waiting on the first bid on that one. Also on board number three from Lighthouse Collision. Auto detail, inside and out, ceramic wax. And this has got some good value there for SUV 150, car anywhere from 100 to 200. So waiting on the first bid on that one from Lighthouse Collision on board number three, 606-673-2582. All right, board number four from the Louisa Rotary Auction here on WSIP from Ashland Specialty Company, Starburst. Oh, pink. I don't know exactly what that is. 24.
1: I think it's candy.
0: A candy? Starburst is regular old pink. All pink? Is that what it is? All pink. So that's like that. I like that one. I don't have to bid on that one myself. 24 of them. So that's a $56 value. So we're waiting on the first bid on that one. I will try to describe that one even better here in a moment. And from Jackson Brothers, this is a 6-quart oil and filter change, conventional oil. It is a $70 value, waiting on the first bid on that one. And you can place that bid at 673-2582. And for that pink, all pink Starburst, Wanda, currently the high bidder at $10. So there you go. Let's go over to board number five. This is a $25 Walmart gift card from Walmart of Louisa. So we're waiting on the first bid on that one. And you can place that bid at 606-673-2582. And from Foothills Communications, a $100 gift certificate. And do we have a bid on that one from Wanda? $20, a high bid on that $100 Foothills Communication gift card. Our gift certificate. So if you want to give us a call, you may do so at 673-2582. Okay. All right. When, if you can write this down for me, when and where do they have to pick these up again? From tonight, 2 weeks, or from tomorrow, whenever they win it, to pick them up. All right, so write that down if you don't care for me. Let's see here. On board number six, this is from Smitty's Carryout, the Christmas Hydro Flask, the Grinch. It's a $25 value, waiting on the first bid there. And from Toro Loco, this is a, is that a chili dinner? Or chimichanga, is that what that is? Chimmy dinner, and that is a $12 value, waiting on the first bid on that one. So give us a call, 673-2582. So, again, you need to pick up these items. You've got about 2 weeks at Taylor Chiropractic, and that'll be around August 28th. And you can pick those up, whatever your winning bids are, pick those up within 2 weeks or by August the 28th. And that's at Taylor Chiropractic here in Louisa. All right. Let's go over to board number one once again. This one is the fried ice cream from the Toro Loco. Waiting on the first bid on that one. So who doesn't like the fried ice cream, you know? So call on that and make the bid. And also from Wendy's, this is on board number one. This is a single cheeseburger combo, Roger G, with a $5 high bid on that one. So Roger, currently the high bidder on the Wendy's single cheeseburger combo.
1: We also got our first bid on the fried ice cream as well.
0: All right, so Roger G with $3, the high bid on the fried ice cream from Toro Loco. So call us up, 673-2582. So we can get another bid on that. See if we can't get these to go up, because it's what it's all about, is getting as much value as you can. On board number two from Smitty's Carryout, this is that flask, the Christmas, the Grinch, and also a pink toboggan, David W., with a $10 high bid currently. That's a $33 value, so give us a call, 673-2582. Wake up our phone operators who's a standing by. Also on board number two from Old China Buffet, this is a $30 gift certificate, Albert H. with a $10 high bid on that item. So let's get those going up, 673-2582. On board number three from Lighthouse Collision, this is the auto detail inside and out with ceramic wax, and it looks like Lori K. has a high bid of $55 on that item. Also, the Triple C's Coffee, this is a gift certificate, $10 value, Roger G., with a high bid of $5 on that one. So give us a call, 673-2582. If you don't mind, get in this box, and there's a handheld mic. I need you to get that out for me, if you don't mind. Over here on board number four from the Ashland Specialty Company, this is the Starburst, the all-pink 24-count Wanda with a high bid of $25 on that one. That's a $56 value. Also on board number four from Jackson Brothers, it is the 6-quart oil and filter change with conventional oil. It is a $70 value, Roger G., with a high bid of $20 on that one. 673-2582 is the number to place your bid. 606-673-2582. And we're going to see if we can't get a better. I got some shorts in those, don't I? Still cannot, for some reason, not getting. See if you can talk into that one.
2: Testing, 1, 2. You got me now.
0: Okay, so if you don't mind, go ahead and read off these corporate sponsors once again.
2: All right, our corporate sponsors for the Louisa Rotary Auction are Moman Contracting, Right Way Laundry Incorporated, Strong Tower Investments of Ona, West Virginia, Don Hillman State Farm, 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Insurance, Twin River Wholesale, Lawrence County Farm Bureau, City National Bank, Healthway Pharmacy, and we'd also like to thank the Extension Office for allowing us to use their facilities.
0: All right, so let's get back to our items. This is on board number four. I'm sorry, board number five. This is from Walmart, a $25 gift card. And we've got a high bid, but she's riding, so we'll get to that other in just a moment. All right, so the high bid for the Walmart gift card currently stands at $15 for Wanda. Also, the Foothills $100 gift certificate, William, with a high bid of $30. So we'll be watching that one because that's one of them, I think. We always get a lot of bidding going on for the Foothills gift cards. There's these gift certificates. Everyone, we always do, all these items. And there are also some items that not here, but they're on Facebook, on the Louisa Rotary Facebook page. You can go bid on those as well. And those is going to be on for a little bit longer. We'll be back again till 7 tonight and then from 5 to 7 tomorrow night here on WSIP. All right, on board number 6, the Chimmy Dinner. It's a $12 value. William with a $5 high bid. That's from Toro Loco. That's some great food over there, great people. And from Smitty's Carryout, the Grinch Hydro Flask. The $25 value, that is David W. with a high bid of $5. So look at those phones ringing, folks, at 606-673-2582, 673-2582. Of course, we want to thank everybody for tuning in here on 98.9 WSIP. We want to thank all of the businesses that not only help sponsor as a corporate sponsor, but donate items. And once this is over for this year, they'll start work on next year. That's right?
3: That's right.
0: Okay, so let's see. On board number 1, this is from Wendy's, the single cheeseburger combo. Roger G. with a $5 high bid currently. And also on board number 1 from Toro Loco, the fried ice cream. Roger G. with a $3 high bid on that one. So Roger G. currently winning on both of those. So if you want to outbid, 606-673-2582. From Old China Buffet, the $30 gift certificate. This one's really heating up. You got Kayla L., $16 high bid on that one. That's for the Old China Buffet gift certificate. So give us a call. Also on the Christmas Hydro Flask, the Grinch, and the Pink Toboggan, David W. with a high bid of $10. And these are on board number 2, 673-2582, 673-2582. These won't be staying on the board much longer as we got others to put up there. So we'll be giving another go around on these, and then we'll start closing them out. On board number 3. From Triple C Coffee, a $10 gift card. Roger G. at $5, currently the high bid on that one. Also from Lighthouse Collision, this is the complete auto detail inside out with ceramic wax. Lori K., $65 high bid on that one. But not so fast, my friend. We've got another bid going on, so Lori, give us a call back. David W. is going to be the high bid at $70. So that one is going to be the one heating up, I do believe. Over here on board number 4, from Jackson Brother, the 6-quart oil and filter change with conventional oil. It's a $70 value. William, the high bidder at $30 on that one. Also from Ashland Specialty Company, the all-pink 24-count Starburst. Wanda with a $30 high bid on that one. I'm about to start looking at that one.
3: Yeah,
0: you can't beat pink Starburst. So Wanda currently at $30 on that one.
3: I mean, there's got to be something special about the pink.
0: Got to be.
3: I mean,
0: you can't be regular size either. It's gonna be.
3: And you don't see them selling just the lemon.
0: No, that's the good one. So 673-2582 is the number. Give us a call, and you can place a bid as well. Over here on board number 5, from Walmart, the $25 gift card. Wanda still leading the way at $15. And, from Foothills, okay. The gift certificate, the $100 gift certificate from Foothills Communications. Wanda, also a high bid on that one of $65. Kathy Allen did have it, but now Wanda, and they're at $65. So, Kathy, William, whoever, give us a call, 673-2582, and make your bid. Over here on board number 6, the Chimmy Dinner from Toro Loco. Roger G. with a high bid of $7. Also on board number 6, from Smitty's Carryout, the Grinch Hydro Flask, the $25 value, David W. with a high bid of $5 on that one. That's board number six. Give us a call, 606-673-2582. Again, 606-673-2582. This is the 2026 Louisa Rotary Radio Auction on WSIP. We're coming to you live from the Lawrence County Extension Office, and we've been here for the last couple of years. They're always great and very courteous to us and giving us up their building that we can use to do this, and we appreciate them. We appreciate all the businesses. Appreciate all the Rotarians that come in and volunteer. They were worried about nobody showing, and right now the house is just overflowing with Rotarians, right?
3: That's right. There's several workers here. We've got people from the hospital. We've got people from churches. We've got people from the school system and various businesses through our community. We've got several folks here that love their community and want to give back, and that's what Rotary's all about.
0: All right, we had our two pastors in here praying that somebody would show up, and here they did. So there we go. Let's go over here to board number one. We're going to start giving the last go-around on these, okay? So we will go through all of them, and then we'll come back, and we'll see if you win. So you still got time, so give us a call, 606-673-2582. Roger G. with a $5 high bid from the single cheeseburger combo from Wendy's. So if you want to get that one, give us a call, 673-2582. From Toro Loco, the fried ice cream. Roger has had that one for a while. That's a $3 high bid on that one. So Roger G, if nobody else calls in, you're going to get you some fried ice cream. But you still got another go around, folks. Give us a call, 673-2582. All right. Board number two, from Smitty's Carryout, you got the Christmas Hydro Flask, the Grinch, and also the Pink Toboggan, David W., with a high bid of $10. So call us up. That's a $33 value there. Also, the Old China Buffet, the $30 gift certificate, Albert H., with a $21 high bid on that one. Call us up and outbid them, 673-2582. This is what it's about. This is why we do it. Nobody's going to get mad at you if you outbid them. They might be disappointed, but nobody's going to get mad. But you have the opportunity to call us up. And if somebody does take it a little higher, that's what it's about. You outbid them. That's why it's called the Rotary Radio Auction. Board number three. This one is really going well. From Lighthouse Collision, this is the auto detail, inside out. The ceramic wax, Tracy Kelly, a $90 high bid on that one. We've had a lot of people call in and making bids, but right now, Tracy Kelly at $90, the high bid there. Also on board number three, from Triple C's Coffee, you got Roger with a $5 bid on that $10 gift certificate. So Roger G, currently the high bid on that one, 673-2582. Now, say it one more time. All right. We're going to go back to board number two here. The Old China, the gift certificate, Kimberly Shapaka. Kimberly and Jimmy?
4: Debbie.
0: Okay. All right. Both of them with $22 bid. Need one of them to call and go up $1 or $5, whatever you want. So that's on the Old China Buffet gift certificate. So give us a call, 673-2582. That might be them as we speak. Let's get a little yep. refreshment here.
3: Yeah, the Lighthouse Collision keeps going up. There's a battle going on there as well. Uh-oh, we just had action on the Old China
0: Buffet. There we do. It might be in somebody different. I don't know. No. Debbie C., $25. So thank you very much, Debbie. So now whoever you was bidding against, they can call in and place their number. So let's go to board number four here. This is for the Ashland Specialty Company, the Starburst, the all pink. Jeff M. with a $35 high bid on that one. And, Jeff, if you was to win that, I want to see what's in that. I'm curious. So there you go. Also from board number four, from Jackson Brothers, the six-quart oil and filter change, the conventional oil, $70 value. William, currently the high bid at $40. 673-2582 is the phone number to give us a call, and you can place your bids on these items. On board number five, the $100 gift certificate from Foothills Communications.
3: Wanda has 80.
0: Wanda at 80. I started with the Walmart first, so my apologies there. Okay, so let me do this again. From Foothills for the gift certificate, that is Wanda at $80. Wanda at $80. And for the Walmart $25 gift card, it's currently Sherry V with a high bid of $22. Is that correct? Yes, there you go. $22 on that one. So give us a call. We'll have one more go around with those. And over here on board number six, the Chimmy Dinner from Toro Loco, Roger G with a $7 high bid on that one. And also on board number six from Smitty's Carryout, the Grinch Hydro Flask, $5 a high bid by David W. So call us up, folks, as this is the 2026 Louisa Rotary Radio Auction on WSIP. We're live from the Lawrence County Extension Office, and we're having a lot of fun. We've got, this time flies on. It gets quicker every year. We got 2 hours, and we're already got another hour and 15 minutes, all that's left in this one for night number one.
3: Just a reminder that you'll pick up your items from Taylor Chiropractic by August 28th.
0: Yep, and that's after you, like, if you get them tonight, you're the winning bid.
3: Yep.
0: 2 weeks, basically. Right.
3: Yep. And they're located on Madison Street there in Louisa.
0: All right. All right, on board number one, this one is going to go the Toro Loco Fried Ice Cream. That's going to go to Roger G., for $3. So, Roger, thank you very much. $3, Roger G., the high bid on the fried ice cream, and the Wendy's single cheeseburger combo. Roger's going to be able to eat and then drive over and get him some fried ice cream. $5, winning bid, Roger G. on that one as well. So thank you very much, Roger. So far, I've got that Roger's going to eat well tonight or whenever he gets these. And he's still on the board for others, isn't he? So let's go over to board number two, the Old China Buffet. Looks like Debbie C., she listened to the call and going to pick that one up for $25. So thank you very much, Debbie C., the gift certificate from Old China Buffet. And the Smitty's Carryout, the Hydro Flask, Grinch, and Pink Toboggan, David W., $10. So, David, thank you very much, and you're going to get the Smitty's carryout item. Board number three, Triple C Coffee. This is the $10 gift certificate. Roger G., $5. So Roger is going to get that one. And from the Lighthouse Collision, the auto detail inside out and the ceramic wax, this one was a good one. Lori K. is going to pick that one up for $100. So that is a great, big, great value. And thank you so much, Lori, and everyone else who bid on that one. Over here on board number four from Jackson Brothers, the 6-quart oil and filter change conventional oil. William's going to pick that one up for $40. Thank you so much, William, and everybody else who bid. And from Ashland Specialty Company, that's going to go to Jeff M., the Starburst, the all-pink 24-count. Jeff M., $35 high bid on that one. Thank you so much, Jeff. The winning bid here on board number five for the Walmart $25 gift certificate or gift card, Sherry V. is going to get that one for $22. So, Sherry, thank you so much for placing your winning bid. And Wanda is going to pick up the Foothills gift certificate, the $100 gift certificate, for $80. So, Wanda, congratulations, and thank you very, very much. Over here on number six, congratulations to Roger G., who's going to pick up the Chimmy Dinner from Toro Loco. So, congratulations, Roger, for $7 on the Chimmy Dinner. And also on board number six, the Smitty's Carryout, David W., will pick up the Christmas Hydro Flask of the Grinch, David W., for $5. So, David, thank you very much. So, 673-2582, as they're getting some more items written on the board as we speak. We want to thank all of our sponsors and everybody who helps out, not only with the ones writing on the boards, the ones answering the phones, the ones logging into the computer, the ones who's taking care of feeding the Rotarians. We want to thank everybody for helping out and doing their part. It takes a lot of work, a lot of visiting and asking, and the community has always been very supportive of this Rotary auction that we're doing again this year.
3: Yeah, and I think the community is supportive because Rotary is supportive of the community. We do scholarships for graduating high school seniors. We give back to other organizations in need. We sponsor ball teams in the community as well. And so there are lots of items and things that Rotary is involved with that helps out several individuals within mm-hmm. our community, especially the children.
0: Absolutely, and we appreciate you all very, very much. And those that could be here with us tonight and those who had some other prior engagements, we appreciate you and your hard work as well. So, again, like we just said, everything that is coming into this with the bidding goes right back out into the community in some form or fashion. And then coming up with September Fest, you all have a big time with that one. And yes. I'm sure we'll be talking more about that, a few of those items, in just a little bit.
3: Yeah, I know people are getting ready for Bahama Mamas and yeah. Rotary Hash.
0: Absolutely. All right, on board number one, these are new items. New items. This is from Kroger. A $25 gift card. And currently Tracy K on the board at $10. So that's the high bid currently. Also on board number one from Wilman's Hardware, the Onita Salad Maker, $26 value. We're waiting on the first bid on that. So give us a call, 673-2582, 673-2582. Over here on board number two from Rebel Barn, this is the Pralines and Cream Dessert. Pralines and Cream Dessert. I like the ice cream. Never had the dessert.
3: The Rebel Barn dessert is excellent.
0: Oh, anything from them.
3: They have served it to us at our Rotary meetings, and it's really good.
0: All right, the $28 value, KDW with a high bid of $10 on that dessert. Also, Don Hillman Insurance Agency. This is the State Farm Tumblers. Waiting on the first bid on that. $40 is the value. Give us a call, 673-2582, 673-2582. Over here on board number three, these are new ones. From the Brown's Food Service, this is the chicken nugget, the uncooked. I guess this is the bag. The five-pound bags, it's a $30 value, waiting on the first bid. So if you got kids at home, wherever, be a good good thing.
3: Don't have to be kids.
0: Don't have to be kids. That's true. I misspoke on that one. But it helps if you can get a big bunch of nuggets, because what do kids like? Nuggets. So from Louisa Rotary Club, here you go. If you've been waiting, two Bahama Mamas and two Rotary Hash. That is a $50 value, waiting on the first bid on that, and those usually go quite good. But give us a call, 673-2582, 673-2582. And, of course, the area code at 606. It's getting that time of year. Hard to believe. We're already into August. October will be here before you know it. And with that comes the Fallsburg Fearplex. That's always an exciting time. These are two passes. It's valued at $50. And David W. currently with a high bid of $20 on that. So give us a call and place your bid. Also, Station 23, $50 gift certificate. Katie with a $10 high bid. Station 23, $50 gift certificate. Katie with a $10 high bid. 673-2582, 606. 673-2582. Also, we don't want to forget, we want to thank everyone who donated their boards
3: yes.
0: to help us write. We appreciate them more than you know.
3: Yes.
0: that might be the one that doesn't get most of the credit, but we couldn't do this without those. So
3: I think the person that invented the whiteboard was a very wise person.
0: I always told everybody I wanted to be the person to get a job to make those orange cones. Road work, you'd never be out of work.
3: That's true.
0: They're everywhere. All right, enough about that. Let's go to board number five. From Falls Campground, this is the two-night 30-amp campsite. These are always very popular. $81 value, Carla S. with a $10 high bid on that one. Also on board number five, from Dave's Auto Service, this is a free alignment with four new tires purchase, and that is an $80 value. Give us a call and place the first bid on that one, 673-2582, 673-2582. Over here on board number six, this is a new item. From Giovanni's Pizza of Bernal, a 16-inch pizza, two items, $18 value, waiting on the first bid on that one. So two toppings there on that pizza from Giovanni's of Bernal. And from Taylor Chiropractic Health Center, Rolon BioFreeze. Let me tell you, that's I need some of that as we speak.
3: That has helped me through many nights.
0: I just got back from vacation and I'm sleeping in non-used to beds. My neck is froze right now. So the it's an $18 value. Lori K. with the current $5 high bid. You got plenty of time to give us a call, 673-2582, to place your bids on that. While we're waiting around, let's go over the corporate sponsors once again.
3: 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Also, a big thanks to the Lawrence County Extension Office for allowing us to use their facilities.
0: Thank you so much, Bobby. We appreciate you for that. And we appreciate all the businesses. Also, we're coming to you live from the Lawrence County Extension Office. So this is several years we've been doing this on the radio and several years we've been right here. And we do appreciate everybody as well. And you need to pick these up. If you are the winning bid on these, when and where?
3: That'll be at Taylor Chiropractic by August 28th. They are at 307 Madison Street there in Louisa.
0: So you got to August 28th. And if you talk to them right, they might get you in. Fix you up while you wait.
3: Yeah, they'll be sure to.
0: That's a plug for you. Didn't cost you nothing.
3: To crack your back and make sure everything's in alignment.
0: That's right. That's right. All right, board number one. Let's get things rolling again from Wellman's Hardware. This is the Onita Salad Maker, Janie Markham, with a $5 high bid. That's a $25 value. So Janie Markham, currently $5. Also, the $25 gift card from Kroger. Tracy K., $13, the high bid on that one. 673-2582, the number, 673-2582. From board number two, from Rebel Barn, this is the Pralines and Cream Dessert. It's a $28 value. Katie W. is at $20. Is that correct? $20 value is the high bid on that one. Also on board number two, from Don Hillman Insurance Agency, the State Farm Tumblers. It's a $40 value. Emma P. With a high bid of $5 currently on that one. Over here on board number three, from the Louisa Rotary Club, the two Bahama Mamas and two Rotary Hash. You've got David W. is at $22. Okay, $22 high bid on that one. And they've been several going back and forth on that one. And the five-pound bag of chicken nuggets from Brown's Food Service. Currently, Kathy Allen, a $20 high bid on that one. 606-673-2582. If you would like to place your bid, 606-673-2582. Over here on board number four from Fallsburg Fearplex, that's coming up very soon. Two passes, $50 value, David W. with a $28 high bid on that one. So give us a call and place your bid, $28 currently on the Fearplex passes from Fallsburg. Also on board number four from Station 23, this is a $50 gift certificate. Katie, $30, the high bid on that one. So give us a call and make your bid, 673-2582, 606-673-2582. I want you to go to bed tonight dreaming about that phone number, 606-673-2582.
3: I'm going to wake up in the middle of the night.
0: Wake up screaming it. That's right. But you can call it. I don't know if anybody answered after midnight, but
3: probably not.
0: Probably not. This is on board number five, the Falls Campground, 2-night, 30-amp campsite, William, currently high bid of $20. We'd like to see that one go up. And waiting on the first bid for the Dave's Auto Service, free alignment with four new tires purchased. So if you purchase the four new tires, you get the free alignment. It's an $80 value. Present this card, and there you go. Waiting on the first bid on that one, 673-2582, 673-2582. Over here on board number six, the Taylor Chiropractic Health Center, the Roll-On BioFreeze, Lori K. with a high bid of $5. And over here on also on board number six, from Giovanni's Pizza of Bernal, the 16-inch pizza with two toppings, William, with a high bid of $8. So, folks, if you want in on this, give us a call, 606-673-2582. You can't win if you don't call and bid, right?
3: That's right. And also check out our auction items on Facebook as well. Just follow the Louisa Rotary on the Facebook page, and you'll see all kinds of good items there as well.
0: And these are different items from what we're putting here. So it could be something that maybe you lost a bid on, but it might be on the Facebook page. So go
3: check that out.
0: And you can place your bid right there underneath the picture of the card and the item. You just place your bid there, and you can tell, hey, this is the bid I got to beat out. So there
3: you go.
0: Let's go to board number one, the $25 gift card from Kroger. Ginger is the high bid right now at $15. That's for that Kroger gift card, $25 gift card. And also on board number one from Wellman's Hardware, Kathy Allen has a high bid of $10 for the Onita salad maker. So Kathy Allen, current high bidder for that at $10. Over here on board number two, the Don Hillman Insurance Agency, the State Farm Tumblers, Katie W. at $20. I'm sorry. Emma P. at $5. $5 on that one. I looked at the wrong one. The Pralines and Cream Dessert from Rebel Barn, that is the $20 from KDW. So high bid currently, the $20 on that. I'm going to go back to board number one here for just a moment because things are heating up on that Kroger gift card. Angela at $18, the high bid on that one. And on the Wellman's Onita Salad Maker, is that Linda? Linda G at $11. The high bid on that one. That's on board number one. 673-2582 is the number. Let's go to board number three here. This one is from the Louisa Rotary Club, the two Bahama Mamas and two Rotary Hashed, Debbie Cottle. Currently the high bidder at $31. Also on board number three from Brown's Food Service. This is the
3: 5-pound bag of chicken nuggets.
0: Is that 2 5-pound bags?
3: Two 5-pound bags.
0: So
3: 10 pounds
0: of
3: chicken
0: nuggets. There you go. 10 pounds of chicken nuggets. How can you beat that? William with a $22 high bid currently on that, and that's courtesy of Brown's Food Service. That's on board number three. Let's go to board number four here. Well, let's pause for a second as...
3: I think the Bahama Mamas are heating up on board three again.
0: All right, Travis T., currently the high bidder at $33 for the Louisa Rotary Club Bahama Mamas, the two Bahama Mamas, two Rotary Hash. That's on board number three. All right, let's go here to board number four for the Fallsburg Fearplex. This is two passes. David W., currently at $35 as the high bidder. $35 the high bid currently. Also on board number four from Station 23, this is a $50 gift certificate. Angela Copley at $32. Angela Copley, $32 the high bid on that Station 23, $50 gift cards. Over here on board number five, the Falls Campground 2-night 30-amp campsite. William, the high bidder at $20. And folks, we're still waiting on that first bid for the Dave's Auto Service, the free alignment with four new tires purchased. Give us a call and put a value on that. Whatever value you want, you might be the one to take it home. It's an $80 value. Call us up, 606-673-2582, and place your bid on that one. And over here on board number six, this is the Giovanni's Pizza of Bernal. This is a 16-inch pizza with two toppings, one to C with a $10 high bid there. And also on board number six from Taylor Chiropractic Health Center, the Roll-On BioFreeze Lori K with an $8 high bid on that one. So give us a call, 673-2582 to place your bid, 673-2582.
3: Just a reminder that to pick up your items at Taylor Chiropractic by August 28th, and they are located at 307 Madison Street in Louisa.
0: All right, so that'll be August the 28th, correct?
3: Huh?
0: From 2 weeks from today. Is that correct?
4: Oh, 2 weeks
0: from today. Or...
3: by the 28th.
0: They got it to the 28th. There
3: so they
0: we
3: got
0: go.
3: 3 weeks to pick up their items.
0: That's it. And they're on Madison Street here in Louisa.
3: Yes.
0: Okay. Let's go back to board number one here. The Kroger gift card, a $25 Kroger gift card. Angela, high bidder at $18. Also, Wellman's Hardware, the Onita salad maker. Does that come with a salad maker?
3: I think you become the salad maker.
0: You become
3: maker.
0: The salad maker. All right. Kathy Allen, a high bid of $15. We got a new high bid as we speak for the Kroger gift card. Tracy K is now at $20. So we'll come back to that one as that one's heating up. And there's no harm if you go over that value. You can go as high as you want.
3: That's right.
0: Board number two from Rebel Barn. This is the pralines and cream dessert. KDW with a $20 high bid. And I'm sure we want to see that one go up.
3: Yes, absolutely. Absolutely. We want to see that go up. I mean, the tumblers, they're valuable. They keep your drinks cold or they keep them hot.
0: Hey, and goes with you. That's from Don Hillman's Insurance Agency. Emma P., currently at $5, a high bid there. That's a $40 value on these tumblers. So give us a call, 673-2582, 673-2582. Folks, this is the 2026 Louisa Rotary Radio Auction. As we're live here from the Lawrence County Extension Office, we'll be here tonight until 7 o'clock, and we're almost 50 minutes left.
3: That's
0: it goes
3: right.
0: By quick. But we will be back on the air tomorrow from 5 p.m. to 7 p.m., and we'll do this all over again with new items. So
3: same bat time,
0: same bat channel. And you can also go to the Louisa Rotary Facebook page, and there's some other items you can bid on. Just place you'll see the certificate, the item there, what it's valued, and you can see the highest bids right underneath of it. Let's go to board number three here, the Louisa Rotary Club, two Bahama Mamas, two Rotary Hash. Debbie Cottle, currently at $35, the high bid on that one. Also on board number three, the Brown's Food Service, the 2 5-pound bags of chicken nuggets.
3: That's 10 total pounds.
0: Brent W., a new one in there, a high bid of 20.

0: 23, the $50 gift certificate. Angela Copley at $32, the high bid on that one. And let's stay on board number four, because we have a new high bid for the Fallsburg Fearplex, the two passes. David W., the current high bidder, at $40. We're going to stay on board number four because we have a new high bid for the Station 23 gift certificate, a $50 value. Brent W. coming in there at $35. So thank you so much, Brent. You can place your bid at 673-2582, 606-673-2582. Over here on board number five, we have our first bid up for Dave's Auto Service, the free alignment with four new tires purchased. Roger G. with a $10 high bid currently on that one. Also on board number five, the Falls Campground 2-night 30-amp campsite. Carla S. looks like the high bid currently at $40 on that one. If you would like to place your bid and try to win that item, 673-2582, 606-673-2582. Let's go over here to board number six. We got six boards. Giovanni's Bernal, the 16-inch, two-topping pizza. I tell you what, William, $11 is going to take that one because that one's been around a little bit. William will take that one at $11 for the pizza from Giovanni's Bernal. So congratulations to you, William. And also from Taylor Chiropractic, the Roll-On BioFreeze. It's Lori K. is a high bid of $8. We'll come back to that one in just a second on board number six. 673-2582, 673-2582. Last go around on these items here. We'll go one more round and then we'll get us the winner. Board number one from Kroger, the $25 gift card. You've got Tracy K. with a high bid of $20. So if you want to outbid for that, give us a call, 673-2582. Also from the Wellman's Hardware, the Onita Salad Maker, Kathy Allen, the high bid at $15. So give us a call and place your bid, folks. Over here on board number two, the Don Hillman's Insurance Agency, the State Farm Tumblers, Debbie B. with a $10 high bid on that one. So $10 currently the high bid on that one, and it goes to Debbie. And also on board number two from Rebel Barn, the Pralines and Cream Dessert. That's Katie W. holding her own at $20 on that one. So let's see what the next go around on that one, because we got one more trip around before we get to that winner. Board number three, the Louisa Rotary Club, two Bahama Mamas, two Rotary Hash, Debbie Cottle, the current high bidder at $39. So if you want to place your bid on that, please give us a call at 673-2582. Also on board number three from Brown's Food Service, the 2 5-pound bags of chicken nuggets, Brent W. at $27 is the current high bidder.
1: That's a lot of chicken nuggets.
0: That's a lot out of feed, a lot of chicken nuggets. Board number four from the Fallsburg Fearplex, the two passes for the Fearplex that is going to be coming up very soon. David W., current high bidder at $40. Also on board number four from Station 23, the $50 gift certificate, Brent W. at $35. On that one. So we'll have one more go around and we'll claim the winner our next trip around. On board number five from the Falls Campground, the 2 nights 30 amp campsite. It looks like David Farley at $45 is the current high bidder on that one. So David's name's on the board. He's a new one that's been up there. So David leading the way at $45 for that campground. Also on board number five from Dave's Auto Service, Roger G. with a $10 high bid for the free alignment with four new tires purchased from Dave's Auto Service.
1: So and if that's the same Roger G. as earlier, he's going to need new tires going back and forth to all the different places.
0: To get the ice cream and the food and the coffee, that's right. We're keeping track, aren't we?
1: Yes.

0: Over here on board number six, this item, the Rollon BioFreeze from Taylor Chiropractic Health Center. Lori K is the high bidder. That one's been there a while, so Lori K will get that one for $8. So that's the bottom one, the BioFreeze. That's some good stuff. Lori K, $8. Also on board number six, this is a new one. This is the Haven Salon and Day Spa. It's a haircut with, is that Michelle Skaggs? Is that her name? Okay. That's a $20 value, needing the first bid, waiting on the first bid on that one. And, hey, school's getting ready to start back.
1: That's right. You need a new
0: Need a new haircut. The teachers or kids or whoever. So that is up for bid here at the Louisa Rotary Auction. 673-2582. We're going to let you go over our corporate sponsors, and then we're going to wrap up the current bids that we've got on the board.
1: The 2026 Louisa Rotary Radio Auction corporate sponsors are Moman Contracting, Right Way Laundry Incorporated, Strong Tower Investments, Ona, West Virginia, State Farm, Don Hillman, Young's Funeral 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
0: And for those tuning in, and you've heard Bobby Snett here on the radio with me, this is a former life. You're not leaving Hilltop. So don't worry, he's not coming to work at SIP, and I'm not coming over and taking over yours. We're not switching.
1: No, we're not.
0: We're not switching.
1: I'll stick to my pulpit.
0: All right, let's go ahead and close out the Kroger gift card, $25 gift card. That's going to be Tracy K. is getting that one for $20. So, Tracy, thank you very much and congrats. Also on board number one from Wellman's Hardware, the Onita Salad Maker. That's going to go to Kathy Allen for $15. Kathy, thank you very much. $15, the winning bid on that. Board number two, congratulations to from Rebel Barn, the Pralines and Cream Dessert, Katie W. for $20. Congratulations to Katie. I guess I've got to give that to you, don't I? Also on board number two from Don Hillman's Insurance Agency, Debbie B. will get the State Farm Tumblers, $10, the high bid on that one. So congratulations to you, Debbie. Over here on board number three from Brown's Food Service, this is the 2 5-pound bags of chicken nuggets. That's going to go to Brent W. for $27. Congratulations to you, Brent. Also, the Louisa Rotary Club, the 2 Bahama Mamas and 2 Rotary Hash. Debbie Cottle is going to take that one home for $41. So congratulations. But keep listening, because I do have a feeling you're not going to hear the last of the Bahama Mamas on the board.
1: That's right.
0: You might go to the Facebook page, and you might already see it.
1: Absolutely.
0: Just a hint.
1: Check out our Facebook page with the online auctions as well.
0: Let's go over to board number four. David W. is going to get the Fallsburg Fearplex, the two passes, and that is for a value of $40. $40, the high bid there. So congratulations, David. Also on the Station 23, the $50 gift certificate, Brent W. will get that one for $35. The Station 23, Brent W., $35. And David W., the $40 for the Fearplex. We're letting you have a chance to write that down. All right, so this one is a new one. Okay. Over here on board number five, congrats goes to David Farley for the Falls Campground 2-night 30-amp campsite. $45, the winning bid on that one, David Farley. And Roger G. will get the Dave's Auto Service free alignment with 4 new tires purchased for $10. Roger, congratulations to you. Over here on board number six, these are new.
1: Yes.
0: So
1: this one is two sprays and one candle.
0: Okay. Board number six, these are new ones. This is from the Haven Salon and Day Spa. This is for a haircut with Michelle Skaggs. William currently a high bid of $5. And also here on board number six from Healthy Way Pharmacy at Sandy Hook, Boyd County, Cranberry Hot Maple Toddy. Mm-hmm. Is that correct? Fragrance for car and 6 ounce spray. Is that correct? That is a $60 value, and we're waiting on our first bid.
1: So it's a hot maple toddy candle and two fragrance sprays.
0: Fragrance spray. That's a good way to describe it. You didn't get in radio.
1: Used to be.
0: That's on board number six, 673-2582, 673-2582. All right, we got some new items on the board, and folks, we've got 39 minutes left in this program.
1: That's right, it's going by quick.
0: Going by quick. Over here on board number one, this is from Smitty's Carryout. This is the Christmas Hydro Flask, the Grinch, another item. This is waiting on the first bid on that. Also on board number one from No Limits Fitness, 1 month membership. Folks, that's a big value right there. You need to call up and place your bid at 673-2582, 673-2582. Board number two, these are new items as well from Fallsburg Country Store, 16-inch pepperoni pizza. And waiting on the first bid on that. That's for the 16-inch pepperoni pizza. Also on board number two from Ronnie's Hairstyling, White Diamonds, 1.7 ounce, Elizabeth Taylor. That is waiting a $60 value, waiting on the first bid on that. That's on board number two, 673-2582. Over on board number three, Big Sandy News. The one-year in-state subscription, waiting on the first bid on that. That's a $27 value, waiting on the first bid. Also on board number three, Septemberfest T-shirt and one lemonade. Let me tell you what, that's some good stuff.
1: Yes,
0: that lemonade is. $28 value. We got a high bid currently of $5 from David W. 673-2582. This is on board number four. This is Farmhouse Memories. Go ahead and they've talked to you. You go ahead and describe it if you don't care.
1: All right. It's Candle Keepers of Light, your choice of scent, a $30 value on that. And that is from Farmhouse Memories. You can go out and see Marsha and pick out your scent that you like.
0: I'm sure there's plenty of them.
1: Yes, yes. And we also have on board number four from Eclipse Salon, a haircut for a $20 value.
0: There you go. Again, like we said, school's coming in and looking for a place to get your hair cut. There you go. And call us up, 673-2582. Let's go to board number five. These are new. This is from Kenley Donuts. Croissants and bagel. This is in Ashland, I do believe. This is for some donuts, a dozen donuts. And Brent currently at $10, a high bid on that one. Everybody loves donuts.
1: Yeah.
0: So board donuts number five is going to be popular because they got donuts and they've got Papa John's pizza. $20 gift card. Wanda C currently at $5. I expect board number five to heat up. Before
1: I expect
0: it's
1: Roger
0: over.
1: G to put in a bid on that.
0: Roger, yeah, he does like his sweet. So wherever Roger's at, we need you to call. Over here on board number six, Healthy Way Pharmacy in Sandy Hook. This is the hot maple toddy
1: candle.
0: And two fragrance sprays. Tracy K with a current high bid of $15. Also on board number six. From the Haven Salon and Day Spa. This is a haircut with Michelle Skaggs. It is Debbie B., currently with a high bid of $10. So call us up, place your bid, let it go higher, 606-673-2582 is the number. Again, we're coming to you live from the Lawrence County Extension Office. Beautiful facility, great, gracious host, and been letting them do this for a while now. This is the Louisa Rotary Radio Auction. We'll be doing this till 7 tonight and from 5 till 7 tomorrow night. And then you can also go to the Louisa Rotary Facebook page, and they've got some items. You can place your bid on that. You can see the card. You can see the high bidder. You just type in what your bid and follow it. That's easiest way to describe everything.
1: And when you win your items, you go by Taylor Chiropractic by August 28th. They're located at 307 Madison Street. They're on the main drag in Louisa.
0: All right. So you got to August 28th to pick up your items.
1: 3 weeks.
0: 3 weeks. All right. Let's go back to board number one, Smitty's Carry Out. Let's see. The Christmas Hydro Flask, the Grinch, Debbie B., with a high bid of $10. Also on board number one from No Limits Fitness, a one-month membership, Janie Markham at $10. So, Janie, you're a high bid of $10, and people can call in and outbid 673-2582. Over on board number two from Ronnie's Hairstyling, White Diamonds, 1.7 ounce, Elizabeth Taylor, $60 value. That Donna B. for $20, a high bid there. And also on board number two from Fallsburg Country Store, this is the 16-inch pepperoni pizza. William, a high bid of $5 on that. 673-2582 is the number, 606-673-2582. Let's get those phones a-ringing. We got plenty of them and plenty of people standing by. On board number three, this is the Septemberfest T-shirt and a lemonade. It's currently Austin T with a $10 high bid on that one. And also on board number three, the Big Sandy News one-year in-state subscription. And that's Roger G with a $7 high bid. And, of course, Big Sandy News been around for many, many, many years. I like looking at the older issues. I enjoy the history, and you can get a lot of it there in the Big Sandy News. Let's go over here to board number four. This is the Eclipse Salon $20 haircut. Waiting on the first bid on that one. We also have a new item on board number four. Louisa Rotary Club, two Bahama Mamas and two Rotary Hash. So if you didn't win last time around, here you go, folks. Call us up, 673-2582. Also on board number four, from Farmhouse Memories, large candle, Keepers of the Light, your choice from In Stock Scents, $30 value, Kayla L., currently a high bid of $10. Over here on board number five, this is a new item from Smokin' Jays. It's a $25 gift card. Dixon with a high bid of $10. Also on board number five from Papa John's Pizza, it's a $20 gift card. Currently, Sheila Holt with a high bid of $15. And from Kinley Donuts, it's a dozen donuts. Brent with a high bid of $10. So if you would like to place those bids and go a little higher, we would encourage that. 673-2582, as folks, we've got 30 minutes left in night number one of this Louisa Rotary Auction for 2026. Over here on board number six. All right, so they just informed me. So what's left on the board is it for tonight. So you got 30 minutes to listen and bid, and if it gets down to the last couple of minutes, we are going to go quick.
1: That's
0: so
1: right.
0: Remember that, because we go off the air at 7 o'clock. Over on board number six, the Haven Salon and Day Spa, the haircut with Michelle Skaggs. That's Debbie B. with a high bid of $10. Also, Healthy Way Pharmacy over at Sandy Hook. the Candleberry Hot Maple Toddy, the fragrance. It's the candle and two fragrance sprays. $60 value. Tracy K. currently with a $15 high bid. 606-673-2582. 673-2582. As we let the phones catch up with us, we'll go over our sponsors real quick once again.
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0: Thank you very much. And we got a lot of items left here, as we got six boards. They're full of items. This is the last go around, as we got under 30 minutes to go, because once these go off the board, we're finished for the night. We'll be back tomorrow at 5 o'clock.
1: It's the crunch time.
0: It's the crunch time. Get your fingers ready. Get the phones ready. Borrow your kids' phones or your spouse or whoever, and maybe they can get ready on speed dial once again. 606-673-2582. Let's start over once again. Board number one from Smitty's Carryout. This is the Christmas Hydro Flask, the Grinch. It's a $25 value. Debbie B. with a high bid of $10 on that one. Board number one as well from No Limits Fitness, the one-month membership. Janie Markham, a high bid of $10. Folks, again, give us a call. Outbid, 673-2582, 673-2582. Again, all the proceeds from this will go back into the community to help out different organizations, different kids, and different things like that. It goes throughout the year, and they work hard, the Rotarians do, and let's help them out. Board number two, this is Fallsburg Country Store, the 16-inch pepperoni pizza. Looks like William has a high bid of $7 on that. Also on board number two, from Ronnie's Hairstyling, the White Diamonds. Elizabeth Taylor, 1.7 ounce, $60 value. Donna, is that Donna George? With a $20 high bid on that one. 673-2582 is the phone number. Over here on board number three, the September Fest T-shirt and one lemonade. Current high bid is Austin T at $16. Also on board number three, September Fest. I'm sorry, the Big Sandy News, one-year in-state subscription. Roger G. Well, he's got to have something to do when he's eating.
1: That's right.
0: And food, candy, and stuff. Roger G. currently at $16, the high bid on that one. Let's go to board number four. The Louisa Rotary Club, two Bahama Mamas, two Rotary Hash. This one's a big bidder last time. David W. currently the high bid at $26. So if you didn't win the last time around, you might get it this time. Board number four from Eclipse Salon. This is a haircut valued at $20. Waiting on the first bid. Folks, that's a good value right there. So take advantage of this.
1: That's right. The kids are going to go back to school. Get them a haircut.
0: Hey, teachers have to look good too, don't they?
1: That's right.
0: This is also on board number four, the candle, Keepers of Light, your choice of scent from Farmer's Memory. Kayla Lawson, currently the high bid at $10. 606-673-2582. We've only got about two more go-arounds, so folks, you need to get those bids in, 673-2582. If you hear something that you find interest in, or if you just want to help out the community.
1: That's right.
0: You can do it this way as well. Over here on board number five, these are the dozen donuts from Kinley Donuts, croissants and bagels. This is, I believe, in Ashland. It's Brent now with a high bid of $12.
1: That's just a dollar a donut.
0: A dollar, that's it. That's good math, man. Good job. Good job. And the And the value is doing what we hope it does. It's more than we enjoy that. Let's just put it that way, because it goes to a good cause. Also, Smokin' Jay's $25 gift card, Debbie B. with an $18 high bid currently. And also on board number five, this is the Papa John's Pizza $20 gift card, Sheila Holtz with a high bid of $15. Give us a call. Place your bid, 673-2582, 673-2582. All right, let's go to board number six here. From Healthy Way Pharmacy at Sandy Hook, Boyd County, the Candleberry Hot Maple Toddy Candle and two fragrance sprays, Tracy K. with a high bid of $17. Also on board number six, the Haven Salon and Day Spa, a haircut with Michelle Skaggs. It looks like Debbie B. is the high bidder currently at $10. So if you would like to bid on these items, 673-2582, 606-673-2582. Let's go over back to board number one. This is nonstop action, folks. This is the No Limits Fitness one-month membership. Angela C. currently with the high bid of $15. So if you want to call us up, please do so and place your bid, 673-2582. Also on board number one from Smitty's Carryout, the Christmas Hydro Flask with Grinch, $25 value, Debbie B. with a high bid of $10. So give us a call, 673-2582. On board number two from Ronnie's Hairstyling, this is the White Diamonds, 1.7 ounce, Elizabeth Taylor. Donna George with a $20 high bid on that one. Also on board number two from Fallsburg Country Store, the 16-inch pepperoni pizza, William with a high bid currently at $7. So call us up, 673-2582. And if you hear items you want to bid on and try to win them, please do so. We're less than, we're about 23 minutes away from wrapping night number one up. Over here on board number three, the Big Sandy News one-year in-state subscription. Donna G. with a $17 high bid currently on that. Also on board three, the September Fest T-shirt and lemonade. Sheila Holt with a $17 high bid on that one. Board number four, the Louisa Rotary Club. Two Bahama Mamas, two Rotary Hash, $48 value. Travis T. with a $32 high bid currently on that. Also on board four from Eclipse Salon, the $20 value haircut. That is Debbie Cottle with a high bid of $5. And from Farmhouse Memories, the Keepers of Light candle, your choice of the scent, the $30 value, Roger G. with a current high bid of $12 on that. 606-673-2582. Let's go here to board number five. These are the Kinley Donuts from up in Ashland. We appreciate them. Let's see. Brent, a high bid of $12, and that's a dozen donuts. $12, Brent. Currently the high bid on that. Papa John's Pizza, the $20 gift card. Sheila Holt with a bid of $15 currently is the high bid. And from the Louisa Rotary, from Smokin' Jay's, the $25 gift card, Debbie B. with a high bid of $18 for that. And that is some good stuff.
1: Yes, it is. Some I good love stuff. The brisket.
0: Absolutely. Well, you can't beat anything over there. That's good stuff. Barbecue in itself is just wonderful.
1: Yes, it is a gift from God.
0: That's it. Let's see here. On board number six, the Haven Salon and Day Spa, the haircut with Michelle Skaggs. Tell you what, Debbie B. is going to get that at $10. That one's been on the board for a long while. So that one will be Debbie B. at $10, unless I don't think anybody's on the board. Now, we have had that happen before, and we do apologize if it does, but that's the nature of the way it goes. Also on board number six, the Healthy Way Pharmacy, the Candleberry Hot Maple Toddy Candle, and two fragrant sprays. That is going to be Tracy K at $17 on that. So board number six has been retired for the evening. 673-2582, 673-2582. Folks, this is getting down to crunch time here, as we said.
2: Only five boards left.
0: That's right. We're down to five, and we got several items on the board. So let's get these rolling.
1: 20 minutes to go.
0: From Smitty's Carryout, the Christmas Hydro Flask, the Grinch Debbie B with a high bid of $10. Also on board number one from No Limits Fitness, the one-month membership, Angela C with a high bid of $15. So that is board number one. They will only have about one more go around with that. Board number two from Ronnie's Hairstyling. This is a $60 value. This is the White Diamonds 1.7 ounce Elizabeth Taylor Donna George with a $20 high bid on that item. Also on board number two from Fallsburg Country Store, the 16-inch pepperoni pizza. We got William at $9, a high bid on that. 673-2582, 673-2582. Over here on board number three, the September Fest T-shirt and one lemonade. Let's see, that's Austin T, currently a high bid of $18 for that. And the lemonade itself is worth that. It's some good stuff.
1: All that walking will make you thirsty.
0: Absolutely. This is from Big Sandy News, the one-year in-state subscription. $27 value, Donna G, currently a high bid of $17 on board number three. Let's go to board number four here. This is the Louisa Rotary Club, two Bahama Mamas, two Rotary Hash. I'm trying to find it here. Where am I looking at?
1: In the middle.
0: There we go. Kayla Lawson, a current high bid of $35 on that. So give us a call, 673-2582. Staying on board number four from Eclipse Salon, the $20 haircut, Debbie Cottle, currently a high bid of $5. And also on board number four from Farmhouse Memories, the candle, the Keepers of Light. They have several different scents, and this is your choice. When you, if you win it, you get to choose. It's a $30 value, Roger G, with a high bid of $12. 673-2582, 673-2582. Over here on board number five, Kenley Donuts, the dozen donuts. Well, I tell you what, Brent is going to get that for $12.
1: She
0: said a dollar a donut. So, but they're good donuts. That's right. From Papa John's Pizza, $20 gift card. Sheila Holt leading the way at $15. Okay, all right. We'll get back to five in a minute. JR, there was already a bid by Nancy for $20 on the one-year subscription from Big Sandy News. So, JR, if you want to place another bid, give us a call, 673-2582. Going back to board number five, Smoking J's $25 gift card. Sheila's high bid currently of $25. We'll have one more go-around on that one. And Sheila Holt, $15 high bid for that $20 gift card from Papa John's Pizza. So that is on board number five. Board six has been retired. So I tell you what, we've got about 15 minutes. Let's go over our sponsors, and then we'll go for a last go around here.
1: All right. 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
0: And if you are the winning bidder on any of these items tonight, you have till when and where?
1: All right. Pickup will be at Taylor Chiropractic. They're on 307 Madison Street, right down the main drag in Louisa, and you've got until August 28th to pick up your items.
0: All right. So, again, you can also check out different items over on the Louisa Rotary Club's Facebook page. They've got new items. You can go there, see the item as far as what's on the card, what it's valued, and also what the highest bid right there the page. All right, last go around. We're going to be going fairly quick on these. On board number one, from Smitty's Carryout, the Christmas Hydro Flask, the Grinch.
1: We just got a new bid.
0: A new bid, Travis T. of $12. High bid on that one. Also on board number one, No Limits Fitness, the one-month membership, Sherry V. with $16 high bid on that. That's on board number one. Last go-around on that, 673-2582. On board number two, from Ronnie's Hairstyling, the Elizabeth Taylor White Diamonds, 1.7 ounce. Donna George, that's been there a while, so that's going to go as $20, so the hairstyling from Ronnie's Hairstyling, that one is going to go to Donna G. for $20. The Fallsburg Country Store 16-inch pepperoni pizza. William, currently the high bidder at $9. William, if that's still up there when we come back to you, then you're going to be taking that one home. 673-2582. Over here on board number three, the September Fest T-shirt and lemonade. Austin T. with a high bid of $18. Time's running out on that one, folks. Give us a call, 673-2582. From Big Sandy News, the one-year in-state subscription, JR, current bid, $22. That one has been going up and up and up. So JR currently the high bidder at $22. And staying on the September Fest T-shirt and lemonade, David, with a $19 high bid, and that one just went on the board.
1: Still time to get your call in.
0: Oh, we're going to stay on board number three because the subscription for the Big Sandy News, Nancy Griffith, $24 high bid. She $2'd up on JR.
1: Yep.
0: So, JR, the ball's back in your court. Or Roger or Angela's or Donna's or anybody.
1: Or Laura.
0: 673-2582. Let's go to board number four. From Eclipse Salon, this is the $20 haircut. Debbie Cottle is going to get that one at $5. So the Eclipse Salon, the haircut, Debbie Cottle at $5. The Farmhouse Memories, the candle, the Keepers of Light, your choice of scent, $30 value, Travis T., current high bid at $15. And the current high bid for the Louisa Rotary Club, two Bahama Mamas, two Rotary Hash, Kayla Lawson leading the way at $25. So we'll see if that stands on the last go around here in just a moment. 673-2582. On here to board number five. Let's see. The Smoking Jays, $25 gift card. Sheila is going to take that one for $25. So, Sheila, congratulations to you on that one. Also on board number five, Brent, he got the Kenley Donuts, the dozen, so he did that one for $12. And from Papa John's Pizza, the $20 gift card, Sheila. Yes, I'm just waiting to make sure. Just waiting. Okay, Sheila Holt is going to get that Papa John's for $15. So board number five has been retired. So that we'll wrap that one up. We got some bids coming in. I don't know what's in that paper, but it's intriguing.
1: They must have some good stories.
0: I mean, This one is a battle. I've seen some battles here over the years, but that one's rating right up there.
1: Do you think everybody likes to read the court
0: apparently
1: news?
0: Apparently, yeah. All right, let's go back over here to board number one. We're going to start wrapping these up, folks. Let's see. The Smitty's carryout, Travis T. is going to take that Christmas Hydro Flask, the Grinch, for $12. So congratulations to you, Travis. And also, on board number one, the No Limits Fitness, the one-month membership, Angela C. is going to take that for $18. So board number one has been retired. Let's go to board number two. We're going to take this one off. The Fallsburg Country Store. This is the 16-inch pepperoni pizza. William is going to get that at $9. So congratulations to you, William. And that will take board number two off as well. Board number three, 673-2582. We got three and four left open. The Big Sandy News. Now, this has been, I'm gonna wait to that one. That one's been a hotbed. The September Fest T-shirt and lemonade. Austin T is going to get that one at $20 for the T-shirt and lemonade September Fest. Now, 6:51. I don't hear the phones are ringing. On board number three, I'm getting ready to announce Big Sandy News, 1 year in-state subscription. JR will get that at $27. So JR, Nancy, Donna, Angela, Roger, Laura, thanks. That was a good bunch of bidding right there. Okay, so is Travis still the leader on that one? Well, that one was a little later coming on, so we'll give that one a few more extra moments. On board number four, Kayla Lawson is going to get the Farmhouse Memories candle, the Keepers of Light. She has her choice of what scent. $16, the high bid on that one. So congratulations, Kayla. And Austin got the September Fest T-shirt. So that leaves the Louisa Rotary Club, two Bahama Mamas, and two Rotary Hash. Travis T., currently the high bid at $38. We're going to give that one about, just a few moments because it came on a little late. While we're waiting, if you want to call and place that bid for the two Bahama Mamas and two Rotary Hash, 673-2582, 673-2582. We will wrap that one up in just a moment, but let's go over our sponsors and tell you what is going to come up tomorrow.
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0: And whoever donated and let us use your whiteboards, we appreciate you all as well. 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So the phone's not ringing, so we're going to declare Travis T. the winner with a $38 high bid for the Louisa Rotary Club, two Bahama Mamas, two Rotary Hash, and that will officially wrap up night number one of the 2026 Louisa Rotary Club radio auction here on 98.9 WSIP. Now, don't fret. 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We'll be back here tomorrow till 7 o'clock. If you didn't get one of these items tonight, you was outbid or whatever it was, you can go to the Louisa Rotary Club's Facebook page, and there's new items on there. There's items you keep adding. Some has been on there for a little bit. You can bid. You can see the bid. You can see what they are. You can see the value, and you can place your bid right there. So you can go to the Louisa Rotary Club and place your bids on that, or joining us tomorrow at 5 p.m. here from Lawrence County Extension Office, and we will do this all over again. And Bobby, I appreciate you filling in for Adam tonight and helping me out. It's been a good night, night number one, and I appreciate the breaks you've been giving me.
1: Well, thanks for having me. I appreciate the opportunity to dust off my radio chops. It's been over 20 years since I've been on the radio, and so
0: somewhere there's archives,
1: yes,
0: on tapes.
1: Yes, yes. My first radio broadcast, I actually have a copy of it on a cassette
0: right,
1: tape.
0: There you go. Well, we appreciate everybody for tuning in. Matt, we thank you for helping us out tonight, and we'll be back again here tomorrow night at the Lawrence County Extension Office in Louisa for the 2026 Louisa, the annual Louisa Rotary Club's radio auction on 98.9 WSIP. For Bobby, I'm Scott, and all the gang at WSIP. Until tomorrow night, so long, everybody.
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0: 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Let's get a little bit louder. East Kentucky's hit music.
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1: XYZ with Eric Zachary. It's Monday. We all back. Yes. Audrey has returned to us
2: from
1: your Minneapolis barn wedding.
2: Yeah, it wasn't a barn.
1: Was it really in a barn?
2: Yeah, it was. I knew it was going to be. I called it.
1: How was it? How was the wedding?
2: It was lovely. It was really, really sweet. My cousin and her husband are the most adorable couple ever.
1: I don't want to hear about that part. What's the craziest thing that happened at the wedding?
2: Honestly, nothing all that crazy happened. It was pretty chill. It was really sweet. Okay. I'm sorry. I know. I don't have anything crazy to say.
1: Live for the show. Live for entertainment.
3: The barn caught fire.
2: I don't know what happens
1: at a
2: wedding.
1: Someone jump on a pig and ride it around? Or?
2: No, there was no animals.
3: What do they use the barn for?
2: Yeah. Events.
3: I don't know much about barns.
1: It's just an event barn. It's not like multi-purposed.
2: Well, yeah, obviously. What do you think?
1: You mean obviously?
2: Yeah, I guess. Okay, so I was trying to explain to these guys that if you're going to a wedding in Minnesota, it's like either at like a hotel or at a barn.
1: I would imagine more like the VFW lodge. Like that's what I picture.
2: I have been to a wedding.
1: That's what I'm saying.
2: That's like
1: all right. XYZ with Eric Zachary.

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1: XYZ with Eric Zachary. It's your XYZ ENT Entertainment Report, all brought to you by Agland's Best. Ariana Grande has publicly announced that she will be stepping out of the spotlight due to an increase in public scrutiny of her body image.
2: Yes. So Ariana Grande is kind of taking some time away. She was supposed to be in Sunday in the Park with George on the West End, the Broadway show. Yes. She stepped down from that. She's saying that after her Eternal Sunshine tour.
1: She has a couple more dates left on the tour, yeah.
2: She's going to kind of take a step back from visibility because she's trying to leave healthily and happily. Yeah. I guess, yeah.
1: Look, I want to be very careful here because obviously it's never okay to comment on someone's body image like that.
3: Right.
1: This isn't new. She's been getting this pretty much her whole life, but especially since she started playing Glinda in Wicked, where she lost lost more weight for.
3: Yes.
1: And people started to be like, are you okay? Mm-hmm. But now this is coming after someone who is a advocate for rectifying eating disorders, right? Yes. This is someone saying, hey, I'm not coming for you to comment on your body. I know what this looks like. I've gone through it. I'm genuinely really concerned.
3: Mm-hmm. Yeah.
1: And that racked up thousands of retweets and likes and comments and everything. And I think that's what really caused this. It's like, you're not just getting fans that are like, oh, are you okay? In a comment section.
2: Yeah.
1: You're getting professionals that are like, I'm really genuinely concerned.
2: Yeah. I think that whatever's happening with Ariana Grande is nobody's business other than her own. I think that it's okay to say that something is clearly not super
1: exactly.
2: Okay.
1: Like, we want to be careful. You know, optically, I think we're all kind of on the same page that there's a genuine concern, right? You wouldn't be getting this amount of scrutiny if there wasn't.
3: Sure.
1: That said, I don't think it's ever in the history of celebrities helped when fans are like, we're worried about you. Like, doesn't usually fix the situation.
2: Yeah.
1: This is something she needs to work with herself or her team or her family.
2: Yep.
1: And I can only hope those people are also not just enabling whatever may be happening.
2: Yes.
3: Sure.
1: And if she is perfectly healthy, I mean, we're just seeing camera angles. Who's to say, you know?
3: Right.
1: But again, that's something that needs to happen privately. So I'm glad that she is not all success. Also, it would be a bad move for the fans just to kind of disappear too.
3: Yeah.
1: So this is her saying, I'm stepping out. I just need to take some time for myself and figure out my own life. So we support you, Ariana, and we hope you're okay.
2: Yes.
1: Yep.
2: Yes,
1: your XYZ ENT Entertainment Report, all brought to you by Eggland's Best.
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16: Tonight, partly cloudy and humid with lows in lower 60s. Tuesday, partly sunny and hot with highs in the mid 80s. Tuesday night, partly cloudy and humid with lows in the upper 60s.

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1: Lollapalooza just went down over the weekend. The major multi-artist festival drew a couple hundred thousand fans at least over the weekend in Chicago. A lot of videos came out of it. The one that's drawing our attention is a bag of urine being passed through the crowd.
2: Or what at least appears to be urine.
1: So this seems to be an ongoing story, whether it's Noah Kahan fans or when Taylor was at the Eras Tour, that people are just so against having to lose their spot at a barricade or wherever that they're like, well, I'll just defecate here. Or I'll soil myself here. That now it's just becoming like, okay, to pee into a bag and then expect like, oh, can we pass this back to the garbage?
3: No, it is not becoming okay. We need to stop these people. Don't photo or video the stuff that's going on. We need to find these people and they need to be dealt with. This is disgusting.
1: What do you mean dealt with?
3: And kicked out. Okay. Kick these people out. Why are we making this a trend to doo-doo and pee-pee yourself instead of using a bathroom?
2: I don't think it's a trend. I think that just parasocial relationships have gotten so intense. Like, it's so... No, but you know what I mean. I'm not trying to... But you know what I'm saying.
1: I'm first of all, not okay. Like, if you gotta go to the bathroom, go to the bathroom. Just leave your spot.
2: Well, it's just never that deep.
1: It's never... Yeah, but... There's part of it that's like, if you really gotta go, why are you making it visible? Like, just pee your pants. Like, no one's going to know.
2: I'm just
3: saying, like, you should handle it like an adult.
1: I'm saying, at least hide it if you're gonna be an awful person.
2: No, that's okay.
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1: They say the
2: Mom,
1: neon light.
2: Stop. Mom's hot take on XYZ with Eric Zachary. It's all brought to you by T-Mobile. Mom, we're having an intervention today.
1: No.
2: Yeah. You already know what this is about.
1: No. Yes.
2: My mom recently started to realize.
1: My new pocket best friend is ChatGPT.
2: With ChatGPT, which I applaud you learning AI. That's not the thing I have an issue with. I do have an issue that our family's going through the toughest moment we've ever with some personal stuff. And I'm trying to be empathetic that you just want to post pictures and you want to post memories. But rather than do those things, you are using ChatGPT to generate pictures and generate memories.
3: Horrible photos, by the way.
2: Not even accurate photos, by the way.
3: Wildly inaccurate. It's not good.
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2: You're putting this on your Instagram.
3: 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Is Eric is usually the last to see it, and I've seen it. People who think they're friends with Eric who aren't actually friends with him.
2: They're texting me like, are you using a new face cream? Because it's like obviously a generated photo of a photo of a photo.
3: Right.
2: It gets worse. We'll talk about my mom's use of ChatGPT next on XYZ for Mom's Hot Take.
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13: Tonight, partly cloudy and humid with lows and lower 60s. Tuesday, partly sunny and hot with highs in the mid 80s. Tuesday night, partly cloudy and humid with lows in the upper 60s.

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3: Will you let me explain?
2: I kind of need to prop this up a little bit. I encouraged her because she's been sending out emails and different things. I'm like, this is really good to help you just like
4: proofread.
2: Like, you're a good writer. Punctuation, maybe not your strong suit. So like, just throw it through here.
4: Right.
2: And she's like, cool. And then she started to get into that world of like, let me start asking ChatGPT for advice. Okay. Little dangerous, but again,
4: whatever.
2: Usually the advice it provides is being drawn from, you know, proper articles and whatnot.
4: Sure.
2: Now she's just generating photos of our family that never were taken.
4: Right.
3: Wait. Okay, so I saw something on Facebook. I saw a friend of a friend who generated like her all these jobs. And I'm like, she didn't do all that stuff. So I thought, oh man, I'll try it. So I just put in there, you know, flight attendant, radio, blah, blah, blah, dog walker. Mm-hmm. And I selected five photos to go with it. And it came off like magic.
2: No, okay. So okay, hang on.
4: Hold on. Yeah.
2: First of all,
3: put a pin in that real magic. Quick.
2: Pause. She's doing the trend that was a thing like 5 months ago where people were like, these are all of my characteristics of who I am as a person.
4: Yeah. Yes.
2: But the first time she generated, she did put a real photo of her in there.
4: Right.
3: Yeah.
2: So it actually looks like her, like as a flight attendant and as an on-air host and all these different things that she's done over the years. But it's like a mother. And then there's two random children.
4: And she only has you.
2: Not only does she not have two kids.
4: Right.
2: Neither of them is me.
4: You. Yeah. So she's just hugging two random people.
3: They're also like eight.
2: She's like children. Dog mom. And it's not our dogs.
4: Right.
2: I was like, what?
3: All right, so let me explain. So that happened, and I was like, okay, it's just funny. I'll just put it up, right?
2: I said, whose kids are these? I commented.
3: No, the first, I ignored your comment. But Jordan's mom had me, I am home alone.
2: Right.
3: I am home all alone, and I have not laughed in days.
2: Yeah.
3: And I couldn't stop laughing.
2: Yeah,
3: it's your mom.
2: Yeah.
3: Oh, I had to thank her someday.
2: Okay.
3: She was like, wait, I was thinking the same thing.
2: About whose children are those?
4: Yes.
2: She gets all this flack for it. Again, trying to be sensitive to what my mom and me are going through right now. I'm like, if you need to do this because it's cathartic, do you. That's fine.
4: Sure, yeah.
2: So she regenerates one. But she uses, anyone who's ever used an AI, if you use the same thread, it's just the photos are going to get worse and worse and worse.
4: Right.
2: So this time she uploads an actual photo that is a real picture of my father, me, and my mom.
4: Three of us, right?
2: And that is our nuclear family.
4: Right.
2: And it does the worst cartoon-esque version of me, of my dad, of her.
3: My gosh.
2: But this is the part I didn't even notice until you pointed out,
3: Jordan.
2: I
3: spelled my name wrong.
2: You spelled my name wrong.
3: I know, you spelled yourself. But I regenerated and I said put it to a K and I just didn't post it. I was just like.
2: Sure.
5: It's just it's the way that it like it. You have now three children, three AI children.
4: Yes, yeah.
5: None of which
4: are Eric. Because like it looks like you and your husband. That does not look like Eric.
2: There's one like friend of a friend. He'll text me. I won't respond. That is the dynamic of our relationship.
5: Yeah.
2: And he's like, "What skincare routine are you using?" Post a picture of
5: that's
2: me,
5: hilarious.
2: Which is funny. But I'm like your mother never has done anything embarrassing. Like I've seen your mom pass out drunk at parties before. So now I'm getting defensive over my own mom.
4: Yeah. Right. Her use of AI. Use of AI. Yeah.
2: Like, you want to generate
3: some photos.
2: Should've
3: known it was coming down the pipe.
2: You want to put stuff up, mom, that's cool. But I if you're going to continue, we got to go through a little seminar. I'm going to teach you how to use it better.
4: Just post the photos that you put in the generator.
3: No, because this is cool. Eric,
4: no, it's not.
3: Like
4: no, it's not cool. That's the problem. Like, that's why we're having this intervention.
5: Rough.
4: It's not cool.
3: Eric, you look like...
4: Not Eric.
3: You look like the Jetson little boy.
4: Oh, you just said
5: Elroy.
4: Yeah, she just
5: it
4: made
5: looks
4: another
5: like
4: one.
5: You took a picture of Eric at like 14 and was like, age this man.
4: Yeah, differently.
2: If you're going to do it, funny. I need to teach you how to put better prompts in.
4: I would stop. I would just post photos you have.
2: Okay.
3: No, I'm not stopping.
2: Okay. You know what? If you're going to do it next.
3: I might do one of your wedding photos.
4: Please, you will get blocked. Don't worry. We will block you swiftly.
2: Of the wedding that she was. Wasn't invited
4: to.
2: XYZ with Eric Zachary. Mom's hot take. If you want to see these pictures.
3: No, just try it. It's really cool. I
2: throw
3: like
2: them
3: it.
2: Up. Mom's hot take. It's all brought to you by T-Mobile. It's better over here. Find out how at T-Mobile.com/magenta status.